0: Smash hit Michael Jackson biopic is going ahead after a generous gift from Californian taxpayers. The state's Film Commission will give Michael II a slice of some $400 million in incentives. The first film collected almost $1.5 billion at the box office. To sport, the All Blacks have named their team to face the Wallabies at Eden Park this weekend. Most interest centred on who will wear the number 10. Craig Norenberg's reports.
1: The reliable Damian McKenzie will slot in at first five in the opening Bledisloe clash after Richie Mwanga's injury. All three Barrett brothers will start. Bowden's at fullback, former captain Scott has been named at lock, and Geordie is in the midfield. The Wallabies named their team at 5:30.
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3: Breeze weather with Harvey Norman. 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
4: Harvey Norman.
0: Well, Auckland, it's pretty good for the rest of the day. Mostly fine, and we drop to a low of 11 tonight. A bit of cloud tomorrow with a high of 21. And it takes a turn over the weekend. A few showers expected on Saturday.
3: The Breeze.
5: 30 minutes of non-stop music set to go. Eric Harmon kicking it off with a biggie from Dirty Dancing. 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

0: The Cause and Breathless, the Auckland's Breeze on 93.4. It's the Workday with Jolene. Now, this time of week is kind of the time where you might be thinking, wonder if I might go out for something to eat, bit of a meal or something over the next couple of days with the weekend almost here. I know not everyone's in a position to do that though, but maybe with a new app that's just been launched, you might be in a better position. It's called Eat Club and it's got a whole lot of Auckland restaurants on it with dynamic pricing. So a little bit like how hotels and airlines sort of, you know, discount prices and things, worth checking out, that's for sure. And you might be able to get up to half price off your restaurant bill, they say. I reckon that is a pretty cool idea. And, you know, if it means that some restaurants keep going, means the staff are still working there and everything, that's got to be good. So Eat Club, if you want to look it up. Tina Turner on the way, UB40 and REO Speedwagon on Auckland's Breeze.
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0: It's the Breeze Workday with Jolene, and spring is just a fantastic time of year, isn't it? I reckon it makes us all start thinking more about making our houses look better, our gardens look better. Early next year, you can get some fantastic inspiration with the NZ House and Garden Tours, coloured by Resene. This is New Zealand's largest charity house tours, coming back to four regions across the country. Queenstown, 12th and 13th of Feb, Blenheim, 26th and 27th of February, and for the North Island, Hawke's Bay, the 12th and 13th of March, and Tauranga, 19th and 20th of March. Basically, these homes are being opened, the front door, giving you the chance to explore extraordinary homes and gardens and raising funds for Breast Cancer Foundation New Zealand. So great charity, and like I say, great chance to get amazing inspiration. 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We've got the details at thebreeze.rover.nz. 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You can text GARDEN to 934. We'll send you the link as well. The latest news in a couple of minutes. We'll check weather as well. Belinda Carlisle coming, Ice House and Ed Sheeran on The Breeze.
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13: Good afternoon, I'm Bridget Hasty with the latest at 2. National believes its election welfare policy will save $500 million over the next 4 years. The party wants random drug tests for those on job seeker benefits. Party leader Christopher Luxon says it's about being work ready.
14: I am not happy to have people sitting out there on welfare when there's a massive opportunity to connect them to work. We can then get them drug and alcohol support.
13: A death in Dargaville is being treated as a homicide. A man's body was found at a property on Hoiroa Street yesterday afternoon, with a scene guard now in place. The Commerce Commission has issued a stern reminder to retailers that safety is non-negotiable as it takes one to court. Rebecca Hunt reports.
15: The Commission alleges that PD Mart, formerly known as Pandamart, had 57 non-compliant products for sale, including children's toys and baby walkers. It's also accused of representing children's car seats as meeting international safety standards when they did not. The Commission says it has serious concerns about the scale and reoccurring nature of PD Mart's conduct, warning retailers cannot cut corners on safety.
13: Energy has emerged as one of the biggest concerns for businesses, second only to economic uncertainty. ASB's latest ranking reveals nearly one third have raised prices because of energy costs or supply uncertainty. To sport, Damien McKenzie will wear the number 10 in Saturday's Bledisloe clash against the Wallabies. It comes after injury to first choice Richie Mo'unga. All three Barrett brothers will start, with Bowden at fullback, Scott at lock and Geordie in the midfield. Commentator Nigel Yordan told the DSPN podcast the pressure is on coach Dave Rennie.
16: This is quite important for Dave Rennie just to re-establish the optimism that he said the All Blacks were going to play with. I think we need to see the optimism for longer periods against Australia.
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1: Breeze weather with Harvey Norman. 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
0: Harvey Norman.
13: For Auckland, it's pretty good for the rest of the day. Mostly fine, and we drop to a low of 11 tonight. A bit of cloud tomorrow with a high of 21. And it takes a turn over the weekend. A few showers expected on Saturday.
1: The Breeze.
0: It's the workday with Jolene M for Sarah. Belinda Carlisle is coming up. Ice House, Ed Sheeran and Elton John. It's 30 minutes of non-stop music on The Breeze.

0: It's Air Supply on Auckland's Breeze on 93.4. The Workday with Jolene in for Sarah. We've got some fantastic op shops around Auckland, and I dream of finding something for 50 cents or a dollar. Then it turns out to be worth millions. Well, something like that's just happened in the States. A person passed away. Auction house came in, looked all around the house. They found a painting just kind of hidden in the corner. They paid $30 for it. And then after closer inspection, they discovered it was by a very popular, very famous American artist, just a painting of shells. It went up for auction the other day and sold for 2.4 million New Zealand dollars. Isn't that crazy? I mean, yeah, we all dream of it, don't we? The other possibility is, of course, that you might have a relative that had something like that. You end up with it, then you find out it's worth megabucks. Then you've got the dilemma of, do you sell it to get the money, or do you hang on to it for sentimental reasons? I know, don't envy you if you end up in that position trying to decide. Fleetwood Mac coming up, Dermot Kennedy and Brian Adams on Auckland's Breeze.
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0: It's the Breeze Workday with Jolene. We're getting closer to the weekend. And that brings the House of Wellness Sunday morning on the Breeze from 8 till 10. 2 hours to help you get well, stay well, live well every day. Some great guests joining Mike Peru this Sunday morning, like TV legend Susie Cato. She's going to be chatting about the important role that grandparents play in their grandchildren's lives and how spending quality time together actually helps boost the overall well-being of both. So make sure you listen out for that Sunday morning, and you can catch up on the House of Wellness podcast anytime on Rover. Just text House to 934. We'll send you the link. All thanks to Chemist Warehouse. Latest news in a couple of minutes, and we'll check weather as well. Mike Peru is set to go. 30 minutes non-stop music with him. Michael Jackson kicks it off. Peter Cetera coming, and Ali Goulding on the Breeze.
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0: Good afternoon, I'm Bridget Hasty with the latest at 3. Police believe they found the body of missing Christchurch father, 21-year-old Braden Hepworth. It was located at a residential property on Hereford Street this morning. Police say they are treating the death as unexplained and a number of people are helping with inquiries, but it will take time to build a clear picture. Labor wants to boost competition in the regional airline space. It's proposing to give smaller providers fairer access to the airport facilities they need to grow. Consumer Affairs spokesperson Arena Williams says they would work on long-term solutions within the sector.
14: What we want to do is incentivise Air New Zealand to be working alongside the regional flight routes so that regional consumers over time pay less.
0: Calls are growing louder for an overhaul of the nation's dental system. A new report outlines long waiting lists for children and severe understaffing. Dental for All's Hannah Pilkington-Ching thinks oral health care should be universal and free.
22: If people aren't accessing the preventative care they need, it is costing us billions in lost productivity and impact on quality of life.
0: A spate of copper thefts has caught the attention of police in North Canterbury. At least 12 cases have been reported, totalling more than $130,000. To sport, unexpected change for the All Blacks at first five in the Bledisloe Cup Test countdown. Likely starter Richie Mo'unga is out of the two-test series with a calf injury. Dave Rennie went for Damien McKenzie over Bowden Barrett. And to motorsport with Megan Turbo's 80,000k tyre warranty, it's the jewel in the supercar's crown. The Bathurst 1000 roars into life in just on half an hour with the opening practice session.
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24: Breeze weather with Harvey Norman. 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
25: Harvey Norman.
26: What a lovely afternoon. Nice and warm. A little bit of cloud about. Nothing major though. Overnight we drop down to 10 degrees. Tomorrow we've got some easterlies in the afternoon, but it's mainly fine with a high of 21 at the moment, 19.
24: The Breeze.
26: Oh, what a beautiful day it is here in Auckland. Peter Cetera on the way, Ali Goulding and OMD all lined up. It's 30 minutes of non-stop music. It's The Breeze Drive Home.

0: It's BB Winans and Eternal and Wanna Be the Only One. And as the breeze drive home with my thanks to AA Insurance. Leave home without the Wallace with a warm and cover from AA. So good to have your company. It's Thursday afternoon. School holidays just about round up. The end of the week just about here. But you know what happens on a Thursday, and I expect to see the texts start flooding in any moment. It's an indulgent Thursday thanks to Lindor Chocolates, those delicious truffles. 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Well worth putting your name in. Indulge, leave a gap, give us your name, send that off to 934. In the meantime, Joan Armour Trading, Billy Joel and Real Life all coming up. 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
3: Mostly cloudy overnight, a low of 11 on the northern town to Silverdale, taking 38 minutes. It's heavy from Esmond to Oniwa Road. On the northwestern to Massey, 17 minutes. The southern to Manukau from town, 35 minutes. Drury, an hour. It's just heavy north from Mount Wellington to just past Green Lane. On the southwestern, a little heavy heading north through Mangere Bridge.
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0: It's Mr. Mister and Broken Wings at Auckland Springs 93.4 with Mike. As another restaurant shuts down and liquidation goes Darling on Drake in Freeman's Bay. Sad to hear that news. A lot going on this weekend around the city. We've got, of course, the All Blacks playing this Saturday at Eden Park. You can use your ticket for buses and trains after 3 p.m. on Saturday. So it might be an option for you, especially with the CRL. You're able to get around a lot easier. The CRC Howick Village Hop is on in Howick this Saturday. We've also got a beauty clearance sale happening at Sacred Heart College in Glendowie. And the big one for foodies, Eatropolis. So this is happening in Shed 10 this Saturday. And basically, you can try a whole lot of delicious food for just $10, which is great. So make sure you plan your weekend. Lots going on. Of course, Robert and Jeanette back again tomorrow to get you ready for the weekend. New sport and weather is coming up next. Lionel Richie, Maria McKee, and Alex Warren on the way. It is The Breeze.
1: 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She's from Texas, I can tell. The songs we all love play on The Breeze. Your place to escape and take it easy on your drive home. The Breeze Accurate Traffic.
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3: Mostly cloudy overnight, a low of 11. Heavy traffic on the northern from Northcote Road to Oniwa. Tarn to Massey taking 18 minutes. On the southern, it's heavy heading south from Newmarket to just past East Tamaki Road and north from Avenue Road to just past Green Lane. Tarn to Drury 1R6 to Manukau 40 minutes. Southwestern's heavy in both directions through Mangere Bridge. Tarn to the airport 27 minutes.
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23: Good afternoon, I'm Bridget Hasty with the latest at 4. A new measles case has popped up in Wellington linked to recent overseas travel. Locations of interest so far include Salvation Army Upper Hutt and Roman's Kitchen in Lower Hutt. Health New Zealand says it's a timely reminder for people to stay alert to measles, especially as the school holidays come to a close. The death of 21-year-old Braden Hepworth in Christchurch is being treated as unexplained, with a body now found. It was located at a residential property on Hereford Street this morning. Formal identification has begun and a number of people are helping with inquiries. Greens co-leader Marama Davidson has hit out at National's election welfare policy. The party is promising to save $500 million over the next 4 years by targeting job seeker benefits, including random drug testing.
24: Shame on National for picking on people who are already struggling. Old, lazy, beneficiary bashing, because they do not have the solution to create jobs.
23: The Greens will announce their welfare policy in the weekend. The pioneering woman whose software guided the Apollo space program has died, aged 90. Margaret Hamilton forged new paths in computer science and engineering, leading the team that programmed the first computers to take humans to the moon. To sport, an injury hit All Blacks squad for Saturday's Bledisloe Cup clash. Coach Dave Rennie has lost first pick, first five, Richie Mwanga to a calf injury. Damien McKenzie will start at 10. Bowden Barrett starts at fullback. And to motorsport with Mag and Turbo's 80,000k tyre warranty, the opening supercars practice session for the Bathurst 1000 has fired into life. The second practice session goes at 5:45.
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26: Breeze weather with Harvey Norman. 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
27: Harvey Norman.
0: What a lovely afternoon. Nice and warm. A little bit of cloud about. Nothing major though. Overnight we drop down to 10 degrees. Tomorrow we've got some easterlies in the afternoon, but it's mainly fine with a high of 21 at the moment, 19.
26: The Breeze.
0: On the way, some Talking Heads, some Savage Garden, and also Lionel Richie in the next 30 minutes. And James Blunt admits that he's got a very sensitive body part.

0: 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It's The Breeze.
1: They say the holy water's watered down, and this town's lost its faith. 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

0: Ella's Wham and Freedom. It is the Breeze Drive home with my good day to gas up. Everyone's doing a bit of a discount today, so have a shop around before you put that fuel in your car. Celebrity Traders UK. I love the Celebrity Traders UK. It's just started on 3 now. I was in the first Traders New Zealand. Only lasted a few days, but it was a great experience. But the celebrity version in the UK, it's got a stellar cast. We're talking Richard E. Grant, Jerry Hall. You got Miranda Harcourt. You've also got James Blunt. It's a who's who. Very interesting watching, and some very interesting twists and turns, especially with Richard E. Grant, who I think does not know how to play the game. Considering he's a great actor and a great author, I don't think he's ever watched something like The Traders, so he's a little out of his depth. But James Blunt is in the cast, and he brought up something about sensitive body parts the other day when they were off to do a challenge.
1: I'm concerned about the chafing, but I have greased my nipples.
2: Have you?
1: Yeah.
2: With what?
1: I ordered bread and butter this morning, and I used the butter to grease my nipples.
3: Are you actually serious?
1: And you didn't.
0: Yes, James Blunt on Celebrity Traders UK, which has just started on 3 now. He greases his nipples because he's worried about the chafing. And a lot of people have sensitive body parts. If I was answering the question I'm about to ask, I would say my feet. Very sensitive. I can hardly walk in bare feet. Not good for a Māori fella, but I don't know what it is. Just I've got to always have something on my soles. It's just the way it is for me. What sensitive body part, and keep it clean, what sensitive body part do you have that's a little unusual? Let me know. 934. John Farnham, Sophie Ellis-Bextor and Hall & Oates next. It is The Breeze.
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7: Mostly cloudy overnight with a low of 11 on the northern to Silverdale from town, 52 minutes. Heavy from Northcote Road to Oniwa. To Massey, 21 minutes on the southern. Heavy traffic south from Newmarket to Luke Street. North from Avenue Road to just past Green Lane. Town to Monaco, 48 minutes to Drury, 1 hour 19. Southwestern heavy in both directions through Mangere Bridge and from Puhinui Road to the southern.
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5: 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Ooh, baby, I love your ways. And it plays on the breeze.

0: It's the B52s and Rhyme. It is Auckland's Breeze 93.4 with Mike. And if you've ever thought of volunteering, this is a great opportunity to find out a bit more, because there's a volunteer expo happening this coming Saturday at the Auckland Netball Centre in St John's. A free expo connecting people with local volunteering opportunities. Lorraine Downs talks about volunteering. In fact, a lot of the guests that I've had on the House of Wellness talk about what they get back from volunteering. So if you are keen, there may be the volunteer expo this Saturday at St John's at the Netball Centre. Is where you need to be. Hey, on the way, Crowded House, Ice House and Human League. We'll find a winner for our Indulgent Thursday, thanks to Lindor. Last chance to enter and indulge, rather. Leave a gap, give us your name and send it off to 934, a $250 spa voucher, as well as a whole lot of those delicious Lindor chocolates up for grabs. We'll find a winner at 5:30. It is The Breeze.
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5: Mostly cloudy overnight, a low of 11. Busy on the northern from Esmond to Oniwa Road. Town to Silverdale, 52 minutes. To Massey, 25 minutes on the southern. Heavy south from Spaghetti Junction to Mount Wellington. Coming north from Avenue Road to just before Green Lane. Town to Manukau, 52 minutes. To Drury, 1 hour 15. Southwestern, an earlier breakdown in the Waterview Tunnel has now cleared.
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18: Good evening, I'm Bridget Hasty with the latest at 5. The Greens are describing National's election welfare policy as shameful. Co-leader Chloe Swarbrick says Christopher Luxon's promise to target job seeker benefits is wrong.
19: We currently have the highest unemployment that we have in 11 years. There are so many New Zealanders, especially young New Zealanders, who are without jobs.
18: National's policy includes random drug tests for those on JobSeeker to make sure they're job ready. The party says it wants to ensure the welfare system remains focused on employment and is fair and affordable for taxpayers. A serious crash has blocked part of State Highway 1 in South Canterbury. It happened on the Temuka-Orari Highway at Orari, north of Winchester. Drivers are urged to avoid the area. Significant progress has been made in suppressing the 1,400-hectare fire near Queenstown. Fens crews have contained about 80% of its perimeter, with full control near the Walter Peak homestead. Gisborne Coast Guard volunteers have pulled off an 11-hour rescue of a solo sailor who was trapped by a stuck anchor. The man raised the alarm from Mahia Peninsula at around 10 on Tuesday morning. When help arrived, he was dehydrated and injured from trying to get free, while his 42-foot yacht's foresail was badly torn. To sport, All Blacks coach Dave Rennie is under no illusions as to the quality of the Wallabies for Game 1 of the Bledisloe Cup on Saturday. As Wallabies coach, he's handed a number of them their international starts. And to motorsport, with Mag & Turbo's 80,000k tyre warranty, the opening supercars practice session for the Bathurst 1000, Kai Allen and Jaden Ojeda were the only drivers to complete a lap in under 2 minutes and 6 seconds.
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17: Breeze weather with Harvey Norman. 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
21: Harvey Norman.
0: Well, those sou'westers die out. Should be a lovely evening, actually. Overnight, we're dropping down to 10. Tomorrow, mainly fine. A little bit of cloud about, but pretty much the same as today, with a high of 21 degrees for Friday. At the moment, 18.
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0: Three great songs from the 80s, Human League on the way. In fact, a chance to get along to one of their shows with $1,000 spending money. I'll give you all the details. Some Ice House as well. But right now, Crowded House from 1986 was a huge hit for them across the world. In fact, it reached number one in New Zealand, number two in the US. There was one song that stopped it from hitting number one in the US. It was this one. Alone kept them off that number one spot, but here they are with Don't Dream It's Over. It's Crowded House. It's The Breeze 80s mixtape.

0: And Dice House from 1982 and Hey Little Girl. It is the Breeze Drive Home, and this is the Breeze 80s Mixtape, celebrating all things 80. And tomorrow, we are joined by Phil Oakey from Human League. They are on their way to the country. They're doing the Kiri Te Kanawa Theatre in Auckland on Saturday the 13th of Feb, the Michael Fowler Centre in Wellington on the 16th of Feb, and the Christchurch Town Hall on the 18th of Feb, 2027. We have a double pass to the show of your choice, as well as $1,000 spending money. So enter now at thebreeze.rover.nz. Phil Oakey, of course, will be joining us tomorrow after 4:30.
1: Hi, Philip Oakey here, talking to you in New Zealand on The Breeze. Looking forward to our greatest hits tour in February 2027.
0: Yes, get all the details, thebreeze.rover.nz. Here they are, wrapping up The Breeze 80s mixtape. This is Human League and Human, The Breeze.

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0: is TLC and Waterfalls. Oh, we love giving you a bit of TLC on a Thursday. Because, you know, life's a bit hectic for most, and you've probably not taken a bit of you time out. This is why we have our Indulgent Thursdays, thanks to Lindor Chocolates. And you get a whole lot of those delicious truffles, as well as a $250 spa voucher. Let's go and find a winner for today. Jennifer, how are you doing? What are you doing at the moment? What's your job?
1: Well, at the moment, I'm an oncology mum, so my kid is going through cancer, so I'm kind of supporting him through that journey.
0: Oh.
1: So life's a bit chaotic at the moment.
0: Oh.
1: I hope you're ringing me with some good news.
0: Well, I am. First of all, really sorry to hear about your child with cancer. That must be your parents' worst nightmare, as we've learned here on The Breeze.
1: It is, right?
0: Yeah. Yeah, I know. And yeah. You're putting on your brave mum face and just trucking on through it. So, yes, you are today's winner of the Me Whoop. Moment, the Indulgent Thursday with Lindor.
1: Oh, wow. I mean, I'm just going to make me cry.
0: No, sounds like you deserve it. Honestly, you got that $250 spa voucher, so you use that to take a bit of you time. This is what Lindor wanted this competition to be about.
1: Wow.
0: So you're the perfect example. And you get some delicious chocolates as well.
1: Wow, it's amazing. I don't think my face has been to a spa for a very long time. So thank you so much.
0: No, good luck, and good luck with everything going forward. And you take some time out for you as well, okay?
1: Oh, that is amazing. Thank you. I have no words, really. Thank you, Lindell. Thank you, The Breeze. Awesome.
0: Oh, absolute pleasure. Yes, her son, 14, dealing with bone cancer. Great to have you, winner. If you missed out, don't worry. It is back again on Thursday next week.
2: 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The Breeze and Novus Glass, working together for the greener good. The House of Wellness podcast is out now. The latest in health and wellness from the experts.
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6: Better traffic starts now.
7: Mostly cloudy overnight with a low of 11 on the northern heavy from Northcote Road to Oniwa on the northwestern town to Massey. 23 minutes on the southern heavy heading south from Spaghetti Junction to Luke Street. North from Highbrook Drive to Green Lane. Town to Manukau, 46 minutes. Drury, 1 hour 8. Southwestern slow southbound through Waterview Tunnel and heavy in both directions through Mangere Bridge to Puhunui Road.
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0: Hey you, this is something worth watching. It is a new drama called War, and it's now available ad-free only on Hey You. War follows two of London's most prestigious rival law firms as they go into battle on the divorce case of the century. And as the case spirals and the loyalties fracture, reputations, well, they're on the line and everyone's playing to win. It is a good watch. Starring Dominic West and Sienna Miller. Hey You, it's a bit extra.
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0: It's Harry Styles, Sign of the Times. It is Auckland Springs 93.4 with Mike. For all those that may have friends and family coming to Auckland to stay for the Noah Kahan concert, two of them, one tomorrow night and one on Saturday night at Spark Arena. That's some pretty impressive feat. Obviously a very popular artist. Have fun if you're heading along or you're hosting people. That's what happens when you live in Auckland. Isn't it? Oh, can I come and stay? I'm off to a concert. Robert and Jeanette back again tomorrow morning. Robert's coming out of retirement of hairdressing. I'm loving this story, and it just develops every single day, so make sure you catch up tomorrow morning. Also this morning, I loved the chat that they had with Sue, because Mayor Wayne Brown is on a mission to fix the silly problems around Auckland that can be fixed pretty fast. So we asked you to add to that list, and I tell you, there were a lot of people adding. One of them was Sue, who was in the Pamure roundabout.
1: I would like the old Pamure roundabout fixed, that they've changed and they've just put traffic lights in now, because they haven't got the road markings to show everyone where they need to go.
2: For those of us who don't go out that way much, explain. So it used to be that massive, big, iconic roundabout.
3: Which was confusing enough.
2: Yeah. It's now become intersection with lights, has it?
1: It has, yeah. I'm actually right at it now.
3: Okay, this is live, guys. Here we go.
2: Wow.
3: What are we seeing?
1: Just sadness,
2: Just sadness.
0: Sadness, madness, absolute chaos, and I think they might have opened up a can of worms with that as we fix Auckland's problems and pass these messages on to Mayor Wayne Brown. Robert and Jeanette, of course, back tomorrow morning. Got a new recipe out as well. Recipe to 934 if you want that. New sport and weather is coming up. The Holiday Makers, Dolly Parton and Kenny coming up as well, and some Sam Fender and Olivia Dean. It is The Breeze.
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5: 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Mostly cloudy overnight, a low of 11 on the northern heavy from Northcote Road to Oniwa Road. Town to Massey, 22 minutes on the southern heavy southbound from Spaghetti Junction to Princes Street and north from Highbrook Drive to Green Lane. Town to Manukau, 39 minutes, Drury just under an hour. Southwestern's very heavy in both directions between Mangere Bridge and the southern.
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18: Good evening, I'm Bridget Hastie with the latest at 6. Christchurch police acknowledge the search for 21-year-old Braden Hepworth has ended in a devastating outcome. They found a body believed to be his at a residential property on Hereford Street this morning. A number of people are being talked to and a post-mortem will take place tomorrow. A spokesperson says there is a small comfort in being able to bring Braden home. A list of locations of interest has been posted amid a measles case in Wellington. Places the person had visited include Salvation Army Upper Hutt and Canine Solutions Nainai in Lower Hutt. Transporting New Zealand wants to see more infrastructure for low and zero emission trucks. It has issued a roadmap for an emissions-free road freight sector by 2050. Spokesperson James McDevitt says they need help achieving their goal.
19: We need stronger roads and bridges. We need fit-for-purpose vehicle rules. We need more investment in heavy vehicle charging and refueling infrastructure.
18: PD Mart, previously known as Panda Mart, is accused of selling 57 non-compliant products, including children's toys and baby walkers. The Commerce Commission is taking it to court, alleging multiple failures since October 2024. It also claims the retailer misrepresented the ability for customers to make returns under the Consumer Guarantees Act. To sport, embracing the history as part of the All Blacks' preparation for the Bledisloe Cup clash on Saturday. The Wallabies haven't beaten the All Blacks at Eden Park since 1986. And to motorsport with Magan Turbo's 80,000k tyre warranty, the second Supercars Bathurst 1000 practice session is underway in ideal conditions. Earlier, Richie Stanaway was the quickest of the Kiwis in fourth place.
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17: Breeze weather with Harvey Norman. 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
20: Harvey Norman.
0: Well, those sou'westers die out. Should be a lovely evening, actually. Overnight, we're dropping down to 10. Tomorrow, mainly fine. A little bit of cloud about, but pretty much the same as today, with a high of 21 degrees for Friday. At the moment, 18.
17: The Breeze.
0: 30 minutes of non-stop music on the way. The Cranberries, Dave Dobbin and Dolly Parton and Kenny Rogers all coming up. But right now, Holiday Makers as we go Kiwi with Sweet Lovers.

0: It is Bob Marley and the Wailers and Buffalo Soldier. Auckland's Breeze 93.4 with Mike, and it's for all those that are weaving through traffic and finding it quite nice this time of the year with the school holidays. Enjoy it. Back to normal on Monday, I would assume. Hey, yeah, thanks for listening this afternoon. It's the Breeze Drive Home, thanks to AA Insurance. 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Are you a book lover? Well, we've got a book up for grabs at our Breeze Auckland Facebook. All you need to do is find the post, leave a comment, and win a copy of Royal Witch by the very famous author Philippa Gregory. So go and do that. Nothing like getting a book ready for summer when you're lounging about, or after the kids go back to school and you've finally got a bit of you time. On the way, we've got some Bryan Adams from Spandau Ballet and Anastasia. It is The Breeze.
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6: Mostly cloudy overnight, a low of 11. On the northern, it's heavy from Northcote Road to the Harbour Bridge. Tarn to Silverdale, 31 minutes to Massey, 16. On the southern, heavy traffic heading north from Highbrook Drive to just before Green Lane. Tarn to Manukau, 27 minutes, Drury, 42. Southwestern is quite heavy heading north through Mangere Bridge. Tarn to the airport taking 24 minutes.
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0: It is the Rhythmics, a miracle of love. It is the Breeze Drive Home with Mike. Got to say congratulations to Ryan Bridge. His show last night on TV3, The Future of New Zealand, alongside a debate, was exceptional watching. If you've got the opportunity, check that out. It's on 3 now. Speaking of exceptional watching, there's a new documentary starting next week. It's called Lessons on Living. I've been lucky enough to see the first episode of this, and it is an incredible show. It's based on the book from Nigel Latta, the clinical psychologist who passed away. In fact, the book Lessons on Living was actually released the day Nigel Latta died. So John Aitken from Married at First Sight has picked up where Nigel Latta left off and has made a documentary out of the findings on that book. It is such a good watch as well. So it starts next Wednesday. But before it starts, John Aitken's going to be hanging out here with me. So that's this Wednesday from 4 to 5:30. He's going to choose some 80s songs. He's going to tell us more about the show. We're going to get to know him a little bit better. This is your chance. If you've ever wanted to ask John Aitken something, made it nice and easy, go to thebreeze.rover.nz, find the page, and then fill out the form, and you can ask John the questions yourself. You're basically doing my work for me, actually. Hey, new sport and weather is coming up. You look after yourself. Richard is in next, and I'll catch you tomorrow, Friday. Yay.
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5: Mostly cloudy overnight with a low of 11. Heavy from Northcote Road to the Harbour Bridge. Tarn to Silverdale taking half an hour. On the northwestern to Massey, just 16 minutes. The southern's heavy. Northbound from Mount Wellington to Green Lane. Tarn to Manukau, 24 minutes. Drury, 34. Southwestern's a bit heavy still for northbound traffic going through Mangere Bridge. Tarn to the airport taking 24 minutes.
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11: Good evening to you with the latest at 7. I'm Jeff Bryan. National says its new welfare policy is about ensuring those on JobSeeker meet reasonable expectations to work. Its election pledge includes random drug tests and reducing rates of support payments after 2 years. But Greens co-leader Marama Davidson thinks it's cruel.
12: People cannot work their ghost jobs. 200 people, young people a day, are leaving this country because this government do not know how to create the jobs.
11: GeoNet is reporting a swarm of small earthquakes just out of Taupō. 15 have been registered since around 1:30 this afternoon, 7 km north of the town centre. Children's ongoing dental care has been criticised in a new report from the Public Service Association. The study showed severe understaffing and long waiting lists. Dental for All's Hannah Pilkington Ching wants oral health care to be universal and free.
13: There's absolutely no excuse. They aren't actually able to reach the children that they should be every single year, and that has a really big flow-on cost later in life.
11: A judge has ruled all evidence relating to Krista Pike's failed execution in Tennessee must be preserved. Her lawyers say she's conscious and speaking, but is angry and confused. To sport, Game 1 of the Bledisloe Cup on Saturday. All Blacks coach Dave Rennie, the first man to have coached both Australia and the All Blacks. He's playing down the fact that he's up against Australia for the first time since he was dropped as coach. And motorsport with Magan Turbo's 80,000km tyre warranty. The second supercars practice session for the Bathurst 1000 has been completed. That one's for the co-drivers. Qualifying is tomorrow. Partly cloudy for Auckland with the southerly, an overnight low of 12. Tomorrow still partly cloudy with a moderate easterly, and there are some showers coming on Saturday, a high tomorrow of 22.
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14: Hello, Rich here with an almost forgotten gem from Michael Jackson's Thriller album very soon after the number one song on our recent Totally 80s countdown. This is Bon Jovi.

0: Auckland's Breeze on 93.4. The Breeze, Wind Down with Coldplay's debut hit. That takes me right back. That's Yellow. Such a good song. So cost of living's always on our mind. And add to this now a Reddit thread from the last couple of days about grapes in New World in Wellington. $50. These are Japanese grapes. The bag appears to be a regular size, so it's under a kg. $50 for a bag of grapes. My favourite comment on the Reddit post was by somebody who put, "I'd put it in a paper bag and ring it through the checkout as brown onions." I think the wise to that one. Meatloaf coming up, Denise Williams and Dionne Warwick with That's What Friends Are For next, here at The Breeze.
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0: Auckland's Breeze 93.4. The Breeze wind down. Mike Pelu is back on Sunday morning with your wellness fix, the House of Wellness with Chemist Warehouse, 8 till 10 in the morning. Perfect start to your Sunday. Amongst the guests this weekend, TV legend Susie Cato, who's going to be chatting about the important role that grandparents play in their grandchildren's lives and how spending quality time together actually helps boost the overall well-being of both. Also hear from Vijay Cooks in to talk about finding balance and moderation when it comes to food. Yeah, moderation, that's a tricky one. Tune in 8 till 10 Sunday, and you can catch up on the House of Wellness podcast anytime by texting the word house to 934. After the updates, we've got a classic from Whitesnake. We've got Taylor Swift lined up and Cher, Just Like Jesse James, next here at The Breeze.
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18: Good evening to you with the latest at 8. I'm Jeff Bryan. Another day, another political poll. The latest Taxpayers Union Courier poll has the Opportunity Party below the 5% threshold on 4.8. National is at 28.5% and Labour 28.2%. The fire response near Queenstown is being scaled back. The 1,400 hectare perimeter of the Walter Peak fire is now fully contained. The fire ground is being handed back to the landowners to manage, and flare-ups will be monitored. Transporting NZ has set out its roadmap to a net zero road freight sector by 2050. It's calling on the next government to help make the transition commercially viable. To sport now, and day one of the Bathurst 1000, two practice sessions. Youngsters Kai Allen and Lockie Dalton were able to top the timesheets in the two sessions, and those sessions were hampered by complaints over the Bathurst track surface. Motorsport with Magan Turbo's 80,000k tyre warranty. And New Zealand Rugby has taken legal action against NRL expansion side Papua New Guinea Chiefs over the use of the name Chiefs. Partly cloudy for Auckland with the southerly, an overnight low of 12. Tomorrow still partly cloudy with a moderate easterly, and there are some showers coming on Saturday. A high tomorrow of 22.
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2: 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The Breeze.

0: Auckland's Breeze on 93.4 with a classic from Huey Lewis and the News. If this is it. Now, Doc have been busy on our behalf trying to get us more UNESCO World Heritage Status sites. We've currently got three in New Zealand, Tongariro National Park, Te Wahipounamu and the Sub-Antarctic Islands. They've put together a shortlist of nine other sites to add to that, fingers crossed. They include Auckland's volcanic fields and the Little Barrier Island just off the Hauraki Gulf. Down in Christchurch, there's Kate Shepherd House. There's also the Waitangi Treaty Grounds on that list as well. So fingers crossed we'll get some more. It's very good for tourism. We've got three. Italy has got 62 sites. They're top of the list. 62. My gosh, there's a lot of history there, isn't there? We've got Barbara Streisand coming up, Woman in Love and Starship next at The Breeze.
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0: Auckland's Breeze on 93.4. Next Wednesday, top broadcaster John Aitken is going to pop by and speak to Mike Purdue. That's Lessons on Living is what he's talking about. It's a powerful new Sky NZ Originals documentary. It's a series that's inspired by the final book from beloved clinical psychologist and broadcaster Nigel Latta. So John's going to be talking to Mike about what it was like to film the series, how he felt picking it up after Nigel's passing, and much more. You may even get some of his favourite 80s hits out of him as well. If you've got a question for John, you can fill out a form at breeze.rover.nz and he may be able to answer your question. You can join John Aitken on The Breeze next Wednesday from 4 with Mike Purdue. Adele's coming up, George Michael and Tina Turner next after the update at The Breeze.
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13: Good evening to you with the latest at 9. I'm Jeff Ryan. The latest political poll out this evening has the current coalition parties having the numbers to form the next government. The latest Taxpayers Union Courier poll has the Opportunity Party just below the threshold to enter Parliament at 4.8%. Under these figures, the right-of-centre bloc would have 65 seats. A new measles case has popped up in Wellington linked with overseas travel. Locations of interest so far include Salvation Army Upper Hutt and Roman's Kitchen in Lower Hutt. The 1,400-hectare perimeter of the Walter Peak fire near Queenstown is now fully contained. The fire ground is being handed back to the landowners to manage. In sport, All Blacks head coach Dave Rennie has revealed that the 23-man squad for this Saturday's Bledisloe Cup clash was his hardest to pick since he got the job. And in motorsport, with Magan Turbo's 80,000k tyre warranty, the supercar's great race event at Mount Panorama, day one today, two practice sessions, they were uneventful, although there have been driver complaints about the amount of dust and dirt on the Bathurst track surface. Partly cloudy for Auckland with the southerly, an overnight low of 12. Tomorrow, still partly cloudy with a moderate easterly. And there are some showers coming on Saturday, a high tomorrow of 22.
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0: On Soon, a song by OMD with a misheard song lyric, I never wanted an oven. Right now, we've got Tina Turner for you.

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1: Auckland's Breeze on 93.4 with a Kiwi Classic by OMC. How bizarre. So still a few Category C $70 tickets available for the Bledisloe Cup game this Saturday at Eden Park. You're going to have to get in quick though for those. All Blacks against the Wallabies. And we're just a week away from the 2026 Rugby League World Cup. That begins, October 15th, running through until November 15th. It's hosted by us here in New Zealand, Australia and Papua New Guinea. Opening match is Australia against New Zealand, October 15th at the Allianz Stadium in Sydney. Yeah, looking forward to that. Cyndi Lauper's coming up next. Girls Just Want to Have Fun here at Auckland's Breeze.
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0: it's Jeff. Hawke's Bay and New Zealand's number one full-bodied Chardonnay is the legendary Clairview Reserve. The 96 out of 100 rated 2024 has gone double gold at a major wine show and in line to win Champion Chardonnay Show Trophy. 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
1: The Breeze Wind Down with Russells, New Zealand's curtain and blind specialists. 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

0: Auckland's Breeze on 93.4. Sad sign of the times that many F&B outlets are continuing to go under. One of which was here in Auckland, Kay Road's iconic Verona Cafe and Bar, which opened back in 1992. The sign has survived, though. It's the iconic sign made from a former Freezing Works carcass slider. Then that's adorned with gold sequins. It looks really cool. It's been collected by Auckland Museum to be kept safe. It's not kept safe in the same way that the British Museum are keeping the Elgin Marbles safe, though, so don't worry about that. It's been kept safe in a very different way. Elton John's coming up, and Tom Petty, Free Falling, next at The Breeze.
1: 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The 80s, the 90s, the best of now.
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1: The songs we all love play on The Breeze. The Breeze Wind Down with Russells, New Zealand's curtain and blind specialists.
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11: Good evening to you with the latest at 10. I'm Jeff Bryan. The latest Taxpayers Union Courier poll out this evening has the Opportunity Party below the 5% threshold on 4.8. National is at 28.5%, Labour 28.2%. On these numbers, the coalition government would have the numbers to govern. Christchurch police acknowledge the search for 21-year-old Braden Hepworth has ended in a devastating outcome. They found a body, believed to be his, at a residential property on Hereford Street this morning. Locations of interest have been posted amid a measles case in Wellington. Places the person visited include Salvation Army Upper Hutt and Canine Solutions Limited in Lower Hutt. In sport, the All Blacks have gone for Damien McKenzie in the number 10 jersey for Saturday's Bledisloe Cup clash. First pick, first five, Richie Mo'unga is out of the two-test series with a calf injury. And in motorsport, with Magan Turbo's 80,000k tyre warranty, day two at Bathurst tomorrow, two more practice sessions, followed by qualifying, which will sort out who makes Saturday's top 10 shootout. Partly cloudy for Auckland with the southerly, an overnight low of 12. Tomorrow, still partly cloudy with a moderate easterly. And there are some showers coming on Saturday, a high tomorrow of 22.
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0: Hi, Rich here with a wind down with Phil Collins' classic Take Me Home on Sim. We've got Alex Warren, Elton John. And first up for you, Tom Petty. This is Free Falling.

0: Auckland's Breeze on 93.4, Huey Lewis and the News with Do You Believe in Love. This morning, Robert and Jeanette were adding to a list of things that need fixing here in Auckland after Mayor Wayne Brown launched his initiative to fix dumb things in the city. Sue in Panmure had this for the list.
1: I would like the old Panmure roundabout fix that they've changed, and they've just put traffic lights in now, because they haven't got the road markings to show everyone where they need to go.
2: For those of us who don't go out that way much, explain. So it used to be that massive, big, iconic roundabout.
3: Which was confusing enough.
2: Yeah. It's now become an intersection with lights, has it?
1: It has, yeah. I'm actually right at it now.
3: Okay, this is live, guys. Here we go.
2: Wow.
3: What are we seeing?
1: Just sadness, you know.
2: Just sadness.
0: Oh, bless her. The Back in the Morning, Celine Dion is next here at The Breeze.
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0: You're with Auckland's Breeze on 93.4. The Breeze wind down. 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And there's more details at breeze.rover.nz. 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

0: Auckland's Breeze on 93.4. The Breeze wind down with Ricky Martin, Living La Vida Loca. I still can't get over the price of Japanese grapes in New World in Wellington. $50 for a regular sized bag. This was from a Reddit thread here in New Zealand, and some great comments on there, including this one. I'd put it in a paper bag and ring it through the checkout as brown onions. I think they are wise to that scam. I think they are, yeah. If the price of fuel doesn't get you, the price of Japanese grapes will. We've got Bonnie Tyler with Total Eclipse of the Heart in a few moments, but next, a beautiful version of Over the Rainbow here at The Breeze.
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0: Auckland's Breeze 93.4. The Breeze wind down with Russell's Curtains and Blinds. Curtains and Blinds can help keep your home warmer as well as adding a stylish touch. Taking you into Friday with half an hour of non-stop music featuring the likes of Fleetwood Mac and Chicago and Paul Simon. Yeah, we've made it to Friday. Well, almost anyway. I'll be back with the wind down for Friday, 7 p.m. I'll catch you then here at The Breeze.
1: 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The 80s. The 90s. The best of now. The songs we all love play on The Breeze. The Breeze Wind Down with Russells, New Zealand's best value curtain and blind experience.
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1: 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How can I help?
2: Yeah. Hello.
1: Hi.
2: Hi. Yeah. Can you guys take a radio jingle out of my brain?
1: Oh, you mean like a jingle extraction? It's our job to put advertising in there.
2: Well, okay. Well, what about something like a brain surgeon?
1: They'll probably just explain how repeat hearing puts things deep in your emotional memory, and I really don't think it's necessary. But yes, if you must, I do have the name of one.
2: Great. Sing it to me.
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0: 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The 90s you love. And the 2000s you love. 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

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The 80s, the 90s. I can see clearly now. The best of now. She's from Texas, I can tell. The songs we all love play on the breeze.

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1: Morning, I'm Grace Cocker with the latest at 5. The volatility continues in the polls ahead of next month's election. A new Taxpayers Union Courier poll suggests the coalition government will return to power with a combined 65 seats. It also shows opportunity falling below the 5% threshold just a day after two other polls had them as kingmaker. One person has died at the scene of a two-vehicle crash in South Canterbury. Police were called to the Temuka Orari Highway yesterday afternoon. A 50k speed limit has been in place overnight. A huge sigh of relief as new water safety rules come into force today. Life jackets must now be worn on small recreational vessels, 6 metres or less at all times. Maritime NZ's Matt Wood says the focus is on compliance.
2: We're taking an education-first approach to this change, really helping boaties now understand and follow with the sector through the Safer Boating Forum.
1: The public's being urged to have their say on a proposal to stop dogs being shut away in crates, kennels and cages for long periods. Associate Agriculture Minister Andrew Hoggard says caring owners have nothing to worry about.
3: Those people who are exercising their dogs, looking after them well, these regulations will not impact you.
1: In sport, where Scott Barrett starts his first test of the year at Eden Park tomorrow night. Having the former All Blacks captain on deck for the Bledisloe Cup opener is massive for locking partner Josh Lord.
4: You know, he's been around for 80, 90 test matches now. He knows all the ins and the outs, all the dark arts, and it's awesome to have him back around the boys.
1: And England has been awarded the rights to host the Netball World Cup in 2031 to be held in the city of Manchester. Partly cloudy across Auckland today. There'll be a few fine spells in between with easterlies. Mostly fine by tonight, but showers by tomorrow morning. High of 21 and a low of 13.

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9: Morning, I'm Grace Cocker with the latest at 5.30. Fire and Emergency has ended its operations on Walter Peak above Lake Wakatipu. The fire ground has now been handed back to the landowners to manage after an assessment late yesterday. Some areas are expected to smoulder for the next few days, though. Four main messages are being put forward to politicians around health. The Medical Journal editorial highlights workforce concerns and whether policies can actually be delivered. Professor Frank Frizzell says the ageing population also needs addressing.
10: There's less people paying tax, more people consuming resources, health resources. How are we going to match all that up?
9: The first sod has been turned on the 65-metre high Waikati Gorge Bridge connecting Napier and Wairoa. NZTA spokesperson Rob Partridge says they have extended the bridge length to 260 metres.
11: So that it's founded on solid ground either side so that we can avoid geotechnical and geological issues that are close to the face there.
9: Police in the UK accept that search warrants used to raid Andrew Mountbatten Windsor's homes were unlawful. The former prince was arrested earlier this year on suspicion of misconduct. Andrew's been embroiled in investigations over his links to convicted sex offender Jeffrey Epstein. To motorsport with Mag and Turbo's 80,000k tyre warranty, Singapore holds happy memories for Liam Lawson. The Racing Bulls driver scored his first Formula One points there in 2023 and is keen for more this weekend.
12: It's a really good track. I mean, with sprint weekends, you just get sort of two shots at everything. So I'm excited.
9: Anna Ford was fastest on day one of practice at the Bathurst 1000 with 21-year-old Aussie driver Kai Allen topping the timesheets. Partly cloudy across Auckland today. There'll be a few fine spells in between with easterlies. Mostly fine by tonight, but showers by tomorrow morning. High of 21 and a low of 13.

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2: Should stay mainly fine today, just patchy cloud, got a high of 21 degrees. It's early, it's Friday, it's the last day of the school holidays, it should be calm and that's what we're looking at. Southwestern motorway fine both ways. If you're heading to the airport, a little bit of traffic on George Bolt, but nothing major going on. Southern motorway, just 20 minutes, Monaco to town. Maybe even quicker than that. Northwestern 15 in from Massey and Northern 15 from Constellation. Fine.
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9: Atamari at Auckland, I'm Grace Cocker with the latest at 6. Some bad news for the Opportunity Party. The latest taxpayer Curia poll has them just below the 5% threshold required for Parliament. National and Labour were both on 28%, the Greens 13%, NZ First 12%, ACT 9% and Te Pāti Māori 1.4%. That would see the coalition government comfortably return to power. A win for water safety advocates as new life jacket rules kick in. From today, they're mandatory on vessels up to 6 metres. Maritime NZ's Matt Wood has no doubt it will save lives.
10: You are two-thirds more likely to survive an incident on the water if you're wearing a life jacket. And then once you're in the water, you know, a life jacket buys you time, you need to be able to call for help.
9: The government wants to crack down on dogs being shut away in crates and kennels for extremely long periods. Associate Agriculture Minister Andrew Hoggart has opened it up for consultation as they don't want to unintentionally punish good owners.
11: Either putting the dog in the kennel when you go to sleep at night or heading out during the day, putting the dog in the kennel then. So long as you're letting it out, giving it good exercise and activity, this shouldn't affect you.
9: Oil prices have jumped after a spate of attacks on tankers in the Strait of Hormuz. Brent crude is up more than 5% for the day to just under $106 a barrel. To sport, the Eden Park record looms large on the eve of the opening Bledisloe Cup test. The All Blacks are unbeaten in their last 53 tests there, dating back to 1994. The stakes are high for centre Quinn Tupaia.
12: It's obviously a lot of pressure on the group, but it's also a privilege. We love to play at Eden Park.
9: And champion harness racing trainer Mark Purden has been left with fractures in his hip and pelvis after being kicked by a horse in Canterbury yesterday.
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14: Harvey Norman.
15: Mainly fine again today in Auckland. High of 21 degrees. Do you know, yesterday my car said 22. We were only forecasting 20 yesterday. It was warm yesterday.
16: Wow.
15: Probably be quite similar today. High of 21 or thereabouts, down to an overnight low of 13 degrees. Currently in the central city, 12.

0: Good morning and welcome to a Friday. I saw something online yesterday and it said, if you're naked and you want to feel more naked, put your shoes on.
1: That's great. Why does that work?
0: The science behind that
1: a thing?
0: Is unclear.
1: That's
0: It's true though, isn't it?
1: That is true. I'm naked right now and I have shoes on. And you're right, I do feel suddenly more naked. Get ready for the hot mix, everybody.
0: Oh, no.
1: Yep, that was great.
0: Welcome what to a letdown into a Friday. The show can only get better, guys.
1: It's a Friday morning. Let's get this party started, people. It's Eurythmics on the breeze.

0: 93.4 The Breeze, Auckland's Breakfast with Robin and Jeanette, and that is Miley Cyrus and The Climb on this Friday morning. Let's go, people. Rise and shine, everyone.
1: Time for an update on Jerry's mullet. We actually need, we need like a dun-dun-dun, like a, don't we? Like a,
0: I have no idea what you were just, I don't know what you mean, my friend.
1: Not a breaking news thing, but this is like, we are living in the moment with Jerry's mullet.
0: We are.
1: Until next Wednesday when it gets cut, and we'll give you deets on how that's going down, because we've found ourselves a hair salon.
0: Yes.
1: Found that yesterday.
0: Yeah, we did.
1: This time yesterday morning, we mentioned that you are coming out of retirement as a hairdresser.
0: Whoa. Award-winning hairdresser, thank you. Apprentice of the Year.
1: In 1986.
0: Thank you.
1: You're doing this so that you can cut Jerry's hair into a mullet.
0: Yeah, and I said that I may be picking up the scissors out of anger again, if you will. But
1: the one thing that we get lots of messages about whenever we talk about this is the fact, we mentioned the fact that you've had two hair transplants, and that's something that Robert has to factor into his cutting skills.
0: Don't you worry.
1: And people want to know more about it. So you went to Turkey, which a lot of people are doing these days, right?
2: Yeah, I went to Turkey before the crowds were going, right?
1: Yeah.
2: I was like the first of your everyday people who like would say at a restaurant or like a dinner party, hey, I'm going for a hair transplant. People were disgusted with me. They were like, oh, what are you doing that for? The reason was I was scrolling on Instagram and I'd been thinking heavily about it.
1: Yeah.
2: And how I'd love to do it. And I kept thinking, I'm not spending 10 grand, 20 grand, no way. And then there's an ad. Send us pictures and we'll tell you how much we think it will be for you. Mm-hmm. So I sent the pictures in and they were like, hey, it's going to be £1,500.
1: Gosh, that seems pretty reasonable, doesn't it, for a hair transplant?
2: Exactly.
1: Were you receding and you were trying to bring the hairline forward?
2: If the wind caught it, you were like, oh, look at that.
0: And how old were you when you were considering this?
2: I think I must have been 31. I sent in the pictures and they went, hey, we can deal with that. And it was a WhatsApp with an anonymous person, no picture.
1: Okay.
2: I went, okay.
1: Did you do your research?
2: No.
1: No,
2: I did not. And I got heavily told off by family and friends.
0: I'm sure they were worried.
1: So the next thing, you're on a plane?
2: Well, then they said, hey, if you pay in cash, we can knock £50 off.
1: God, okay.
2: The only thing they could have slapped on was two free pizzas and I'd have been there that afternoon. And I thought, okay, £50 off. So now we're down to £1,450. I go to the airport, I book my own flights to Turkey.
1: Yeah.
2: That counts as your deposit. But I've got this wad of cash in my pocket because I'm paying in cash. And they said, we'll take British pounds. And I land in Turkey and it's now 2 a.m. with the time difference. It's dark out there. And I'm thinking, probably should have brought this lump of cash, right?
0: Yeah.
2: But I thought, okay, my bag arrives, I walk outside, and a blacked out van pulls up with blacked out windows.
1: God.
2: And the man goes, Edwards. And I go, yeah, that's me. I go, are we going to a hotel now? He goes, no English, get in. And I think, oh dear. And I get in, reluctantly.
1: Why did you get in?
2: Well, because another man got out and stood behind me. So I thought...
1: That's even more of a reason to run!
2: I thought, in I go. In a country, I haven't really told many people where I'm staying or what's going on. I haven't done my research.
0: Oh,
2: I got in.
0: Man.
2: Very nice van. Very nice van inside, but blacked out. And they slid the door. The door's locked, and I thought, off I go to my death. That's what
1: I
2: thought.
1: Were you actually seriously thinking
2: there was
1: something going to happen?
2: I actually thought, this is true. I went, what an excellent put-together scam. What a brilliant...
0: they've done it well.
1: Yeah.
2: They've put the fishhook out to bald men, and they've come in their droves, and they're making thousands, I thought.
1: Leave. But it wasn't the case,
0: no,
1: right?
0: No, it wasn't. It worked out really well. Your hair looks great.
2: Yeah,
1: it really does.
2: It was a five-star hotel, and I was like, holy moly.
0: Let's go.
1: The moment of relief, though. So you do all that, you get a second transplant, you're looking amazing, your hair is luscious and full, and now...
0: And now I'm going to turn it into a mullet.
1: Now you're going to ruin that.
0: No. I'm very much aware of the double hair transplant.
1: Okay.
0: And I will be coming up with some strategies between now and when we do the haircut.
1: Jerry, we can confirm, of course, that Gray & Co. in Westmere have said that we could have a chair in their salon. So this is really getting real for
0: you. Thank you, Rosanna.
1: Now?
2: Yeah, it's real.
1: Yeah.
2: I will be requesting any hairs that fall out with follicles on them.
1: To be swept up,
2: don't sweep them up with the other hairs.
1: No,
2: they need special little.
1: I'm on that. That's my
2: petri
1: job.
2: Dishes.
1: Absolutely, I'll bring my tweezers. By the way, today we are looking, or in fact, between now and Wednesday, we are looking for anyone who has ever had their hair cut by Robert back in the day. So we're talking 40 years ago. If there is anyone listening this morning, but, and we know that there is people,
3: we've
1: because
3: had people,
1: people
3: in
1: have
3: the past.
1: Commented on our videos and stuff on social media. Oh, there's Robbie, he cut my hair 40 years ago, sort of thing. So if anyone is listening at the moment who has ever had their hair cut by Robert, or you know someone, we would love you to get in touch.
2: I want to talk to them right now.
1: Yeah, 934 is our text number, or 0800 Breeze.
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5: Rebel Sports Boot Drive.
6: Some patchy cloud should stay mainly fine all day today, high of 21 degrees. Coming into the city, so far so good this morning, everything looking calm. Southern just 20 minutes, Monaco to the CBD, not really slowing down at all. Northwestern just 15, 16 minutes in from Massey. And Northern, bit of traffic here and there, but a very quick 15 minutes in from Constellation Drive. Southwestern fine, public transport at the moment, all good too.
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1: Another mainly fine day in Auckland. High of 21, currently 12 degrees. We have had a text, someone who has had their hair cut by you back in the day.
3: Shout out.
1: Positive too.
3: Shout out.
1: It appears.
3: Very cool.
1: We'd like some negative ones. No, like some bad reviews if there are any.
3: You know what? When people come up to me and say, you cut my hair when you're at Mark and Co and Papa Toy to
1: yeah.
3: me. My first question was always, did you come back?
1: Right.
3: And occasionally I had a, no.
1: But not often.
3: Not often.
1: And so, you know, okay. 99% positive reviews.
3: There we go.
1: Keep them coming. If you did have your hair, keep them coming. It's like telethon. If you did have your hair cut by Robert back in the day, we'd love to hear from you. He is about to cut Jerry's hair next week.
3: Yep. I appreciate your text. Thank you so much. What do the NRL and New Zealand rugby have in common? Because they're arguing over it, and I'll tell you all about it. Big game as well tomorrow night at Eden Park.
1: Right.
3: That's up next. Here's Mr. Mister. Thank you.

0: 93.4 The Breeze, Auckland's Breakfast with Robert and Jeanette, and that is Mr. Mr. and QE. It is 26 minutes past 6 on this, I'm going to make it a Friday morning. It's official, everybody. Welcome to the show. Oh man, this is going off. The NRL and New Zealand Rugby are at it.
1: Wow, what's going on? I'm not across the story. Okay. I heard you and Jerry talking about it. I tuned out, got busy with something else. What is it?
0: We saw your eyes glaze over. So there's going to be a 19th team in the NRL. That's what the Warriors play in, Jeanette.
1: Okay, yes. Okay. Yep.
0: So they're going to be the Papua New Guinea Chiefs.
1: Okay.
0: Does that ring a bell? Because New Zealand Rugby has won the Waikato Chiefs, right?
1: Okay.
0: And New Zealand Rugby have launched legal action against the NRL saying you can't call your 19th team the Chiefs because we own that. And the NRL have come back and said, that's a load of rubbish because back in 1996, you called the Auckland rugby team the Blues. And New South Wales have been known as the Blues, and they play against Queensland, the Maroons, State of O, for 50 years before that. So we owned the Blues name, if you like, but you didn't give a damn. You just went and did it anyway. And so there's going to be some legal action.
1: So what's the upshot of this? Can the Papua New Guinea Chiefs be called that?
0: Oh, I think they will be. Yep. So it's and it depends which court. I don't know whether it's going to be a New Zealand court or it must be Australian court because that's where the NRL are.
1: Yeah.
0: They have to sort this out. But I don't think it's going to stop them calling them the Chiefs. And if I'm wrong, you did not hear this here first.
1: You made that really clear for me, Rob. Thank you. I don't want to sound surprised. Sorry, that was great.
0: You do sound surprised. But there's a big game tomorrow night, of course, at Eden Park. The All Blacks play Australia as well. And Jerry, you said something this morning that as somebody who's not from around these parts.
2: I knew you were going to make me say it again.
0: Go on, say
1: what
0: it
1: did
0: again.
1: You say?
2: This was just, you know, chatting. I said, the All Blacks are playing Australia this weekend.
1: Yeah.
2: Is it just me? Or are they always playing Australia? It feels like they play them about 20 times a year.
1: No, it does.
2: Oh, it does.
1: No, it doesn't.
2: It does. It's like, who are the All Blacks playing? I don't even need to Google it. Australia, probably.
1: Do you know why it doesn't feel like they play them 20 times a year? Because they don't.
2: No, they do.
0: He's not a rugby follower, Jeanette.
1: No, clearly.
0: But anyway, they're playing tomorrow
1: night. But good luck. Go the All Blacks.
0: Coming up, yes, exactly. Coming up after 6:30. Things that did not make the group chat.
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4: Sit back and save lives.
5: A little cloud, should be mostly fine all day today, a high of 21 degrees. Into the city at the moment, Northern Motorway, a mostly clear drive in, still just 16 minutes in from Constellation Drive to the city. Northwestern, 17 in from Massey, starting to build a little bit, but still quick. Southern, little slow patch at Manurewa, that's about all. 20 minutes, Manukau to the city, fine on the southwestern. Public transport, A-OK.
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21: Atamari, Auckland. I'm Grace Cocker with the latest at 6:30. A post-mortem will be carried out today on the body of 21-year-old Christchurch father, Braden Hepworth. He went missing at the start of September. A scene guard's expected to remain outside the home where his body was found for a few more days. Politicians are being warned that their health policies need to be easy to decipher. The NZ Medical Journal has undertaken a review of them. Editor Frank Frizzell says some are challenging to understand.
22: New Zealand First in their statements on vitamin C. The ACT Party with their comprehensive cancer centres. This is from the Green Party about prevention.
21: The Firefighters Union is being urged to call off its bi-weekly strike action while a settlement is considered. Fens says there is no point for union leaders to put the public at risk while their members go through the voting process. The next strike is set for midday today. Explosions have been heard in the Saudi Arabia capital of Riyadh. The blasts have reportedly closed the city's airport, where a person was killed in another strike yesterday. Iran-backed Houthi rebels have claimed responsibility for the latest attack. In sport, where Daniel Hillier's won a car worth $125,000 after making a hole-in-one at the Spanish Open in Madrid. The Kiwi golfer making an ace on the 187-yard 17th hole.
23: Yeah, it was really cool. Didn't actually hit it how I wanted to, but I feel like that's the way it goes with hole-in-ones. It's never the ones that you pure straight at the flag.
21: Hillier's in the clubhouse, one shot off the lead, and England has been awarded the rights to host the Netball World Cup in 2031.
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3: Breeze weather with Harvey Norman. 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
1: Harvey Norman. Well, mainly fine in Auckland today. A little bit of cloud around, high of 21. Goodness me, that looks like we're here to stay for the next week at least. 21s, 22s, down to 13 degrees tonight, currently 11.
25: Auckland City, you're a friend of mine. And you've sure got a friend in the breeze.
0: Shoulder. Good morning. Welcome to the show. It is a Friday with Robert and Jeanette and Jerry as well. Sorry, Jeanette, I didn't want to interrupt.
1: No, I feel like I interrupted you.
0: You did.
1: I was just going to say, I was talking to my daughter yesterday and she said, gosh, it's been a warm day. And I said, yeah, my car said it was 22 today. And I made the comment like, that is my Goldilocks. That is it. I don't want it to get any hotter between now and the end of summer.
0: Right, shoulder
1: what
0: season.
1: A joke.
0: You love it.
1: That's
0: right?
1: Going to be. But it's just beautiful at the moment. Like, mm-hmm. It's the perfect temperature. Mm-hmm. And we just know come January, it's going to be like 30 something.
0: Is this what did not make the group chat?
1: No.
0: Because I wish we just done it. Because
1: no, I'm just saying, it's just that change of seasons, feeling warm.
0: But that is what is coming up. Jerry, what have you got?
2: I was at Starbucks in Lynn Mall, and I've never been more invested in other people's lives, and all it was their names, their orders.
1: Mm-hmm.
2: Very, very, very boring stories, I can warn you about.
0: Excellent.
2: But I was in on them.
0: Well, that sounds boring. I'm going to try and outbore you. I'm going to talk about soup.
1: This is the moment, the things we tell each other that we haven't told each other on the group chat. I did something three times this week that I haven't been able to do pretty much all year. Yep, did it three times.
0: I can't wait.
1: Once on the way home, twice on the way to work.
2: Mystery.
0: Oh. Okay, here's Roy.

0: 92.4 The Breeze, Auckland's Breakfast with Robert and Jeanette, and that is Alison Moyet on this Friday morning, which means, of course, that it is time every Friday morning around this time. We like to crack open the stuff that did not make the group chat. You got a group chat with your friends at work, and maybe just your friends and your whānau. Occasionally, you'll be typing something up and you go, nah, it's not worth sending. Everybody says, you delete it, right? Or you don't even send it. This is where we bring the boring stuff to our radio show. You are welcome.
1: Really shouldn't say that. I feel like mine was worthy of a group chat today.
2: Oh, let's just
0: save that till the end.
1: I've just been withholding.
0: Save the highlights.
2: Withholding.
0: Till the
2: end. Well, withholding chat.
1: Oh, now it's been talked up already.
2: Really?
1: Oh,
2: you got
1: I'm not
2: last.
1: So sure.
0: The most interesting thing you'll hear all morning
1: right.
0: coming
1: okay.
0: up.
1: Okay.
0: So
2: it's a competition between me and Rob to see who's more boring. Let's see. So I was at Starbucks, Lynn Mall, with Ezra, my 4-year-old, and he goes, oh, let's get mommy a hot chocolate. Lovely dude. He gets one, of course.
1: Sneaky, smart dude.
2: He's a very clever
0: boy.
2: And
0: while you're up there, Dad,
2: And anyway, I was caught in a moment. The guy had just finished ordering for like 20 seconds, which is a long time watching people not understand each other. He was going, Lazard, Lazard. And the man was going, large size? And he was going, Lazard, Lazard. Large size? And he was trying to say, the man who'd ordered was trying to say, less ice. And once I figured it out, it was the slowest 20 seconds of my life. I go, oh, he's saying less ice. And the other man thinks he's saying large size. And I just watched it like tennis. Back, forth, back, forth, back, forth. And I thought,
1: did you help him out?
2: Well, that's it. I thought, they don't need me. They'll come to the conclusion here. I thought, it took everything I had
1: not to
2: not get involved. And I didn't. And I was very proud of myself.
1: Okay. Well
0: did
1: done,
0: figure out less ice?
1: Well
0: did
1: done.
2: Yeah,
1: that out?
2: They had to bring in a third person.
0: All right, I got way more boring than that. I saw something, and I don't know why this speaks to my soul, but it's true. Leftover soup needs to go into a round container because soup is round. I won't be explaining. That's all I had.
1: I don't agree with
0: that's
1: all I had. Because I would just put it in whatever container I have, and I've absolutely got soup in the freezer that's in a square.
2: No, I agree. Because the corners, trying to get a spoon to the corners, there's little bits
0: right there.
1: Oh, no, but you don't eat it out of that. It's just what you're freezing
2: no,
1: it
2: just
1: in.
2: Just when you pour it out,
0: same thing.
2: There are bits.
0: It's got to be in a round.
2: Round.
0: It's got to be in the round.
1: I would eat
0: round.
1: It out of a round because bowls are round.
0: Yep.
1: But I wouldn't, I don't care what I
0: don't
1: store
0: care.
1: It in.
0: Well, Jerry and Ira.
1: Yeah?
0: Anyway,
1: okay.
0: Look, time for the most exciting story you will hear all morning
1: all right.
0: on the radio. Jenny Thomas,
1: ready?
0: Let's go.
1: Okay, so this has happened to me 3 times this week. Once going home, twice coming to work. I think it was that way round. And I feel like it hasn't happened all year. Any ideas? Nope. None at all. I was able to change lanes.
0: Yep. Without hitting the cat's eyes.
1: Yeah.
2: Oh,
1: 3
2: no.
1: times in a
2: no.
1: week.
2: Yeah. That is good.
0: That's
1: 3
0: cool.
1: times in a week and there's no one with me to celebrate.
0: On purpose or just, it just happened that way?
1: I always try and do it, to be fair. So it is intentional. I do. I always try and do it. I never can.
0: Yeah.
1: And then sometimes maybe when you're not concentrating quite so much, you do it.
0: Yeah.
1: And as I say, if there's no one in the car, you can't celebrate with anyone. I went, you know what? I should group chat the boys on this. I went, nope, that's a Friday story.
0: Yeah, you know what? I used to come on the motorway at Gillies Ave, heading into town where we used to live. And I used to try, you go across 3 lanes sometimes.
1: Yeah.
0: You know? I used to try.
1: Imagine doing 2 at once.
0: Once in my life.
1: Oh,
0: once
1: you've done
0: life,
1: the whole lot.
0: I did listen to all sorts of stuff.
1: That's amazing, though.
0: I did 2 lane changes, no it's cat's
1: just,
0: eyes.
1: It's just such a win.
2: The less ice large size was better than that.
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4: New tasty rise bars and bites in supermarkets.
5: A little cloud, should be mostly fine all day today, a high of 21 degrees. Into the city at the moment, Northern Motorway, a mostly clear drive in, still just 16 minutes in from Constellation Drive to the city. Northwestern, 17 in from Massey, starting to build a little bit, but still quick. Southern, little slow patch at Manurewa, that's about all, 20 minutes Manukau to the city. Fine on the southwestern, public transport A-OK.
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1: A mainly fine day in Auckland, a high of 21, currently 12 in the central city. Do you know, there's a certain word in the English language, although it's not even in the English language, it's a version of a word that's in the English language. And if I hear someone say that word, I say rude words in my head like... Why are you saying that word? And then there's another word also that I believe
19: is this case. How many times can you say word in one
1: Jerry
19: minute?
1: Jerry said it yesterday. Jerry said it yesterday. So there's now two words and they both start with M that make everything just tense up a little bit when I hear people say them like that. Do you want me to tell you what they are?
19: Are you still doing the boring thing from group chat? Because we finished that.
1: No. You're going to agree with me, I promise you.
19: Okay.
1: That's next.
19: All right. There's George Michael and Queen on Auckland's Breeze.

0: good is that?
1: So good.
0: Oh, George Michael and Queen, by the way. Robert Internet, by the way, in case you didn't figure that out. Welcome to the show. Can I just say that the warm weather is officially here, and you might be going, well, yeah, that's because the thermometer tells us that, Rob, or at least the one in my car anyway. No, the neighbours for the last 2 weeks, the kids have been cleaning the pool. Well, yesterday they had their mates over, and they were absolutely smashing it, having a great time.
1: Love that.
0: Yeah.
1: Two words, and I just want to run them past you. I want your feedback as to whether or not you believe they're being mispronounced or not.
0: Okay.
1: First one is the word medicine, right?
0: Mm-hmm.
1: Heard somebody this week call it, and it's not the first time, obviously, I've heard it forever, and it drives me nuts. Medicine.
0: Medicine.
1: Yep. That is not a word.
0: Yeah.
1: It's not a word.
0: The TV show wasn't called Dr. Quinn, Medicine Woman.
1: No, it wasn't. Jerry, what are your thoughts on that? Because I'm coming for you next.
2: Oh, dear. Oh.
1: Pressure.
2: Yeah. I would say medicine.
1: Yeah.
0: There you go.
1: Yeah, because it is medicine. Like, there's literally an I in there, and is nowhere online is it...
0: Medicine.
1: Anyway, so that's the first one.
0: I know what the next one is because he said it this morning.
1: Who did? Did he Jerry. Say it this morning? He said it yesterday,
0: did
1: he?
0: He did this morning
1: What was
0: well.
1: Your one? What do you think it is?
0: I don't want to ruin it.
1: No, you say it.
0: Mayor.
1: No. Okay. Oh, that's another one. That is another one. And that's that also starts with M. No, the one yesterday was medieval. You say medieval, but it's medieval.
2: Oh, no, I'm not having that.
1: Yep.
2: I'm not having that. There is an I, but you don't pronounce that
1: yes,
2: one.
1: You
2: no.
1: No. Yes, you do.
2: No.
1: Yes, you do.
0: Medieval as opposed to medieval.
1: Medieval.
2: Now, you got to take your medicine, Gail, because...
1: I rest my case.
0: Okay, Jerry, Wayne Brown is the what of Auckland?
2: Well, here's the funny thing with... why do I have to defend this? It's mayor, right?
1: Yep.
2: But I purposefully, because the kids say mayor.
1: They do.
2: So I purposefully, when I'm in a country that kind of uses a little bit of American, a little bit of English, I say mayor. I'm trying to find the middle.
1: Why do the Gen Zers do that? Why do they say mayor? And they also say rant. It's not a rant. It's a rant.
2: Goodness.
0: That's what this is. This is a complete grand rant the last 3 minutes.
1: Okay, good. Let's move on.
0: Okay.
1: Now, after the news, we need to once again clean up another bloody great big mess that you made yesterday when you once again went on the radio backed by absolutely no research and you spouted lies all over the place. All over the place.
2: It's like, Jerry, you've been in the firing squad.
0: Right, who's next? Robert, you, come here.
1: I will explain after the news.
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5: High of 21 today. Patchy cloud should stay mainly fine. Into the city, we'll start with the Southern Motorway because it's the slowest of a very quick bunch. 25 minutes Manukau to the city. Slow patches at Manurewa, Papatoetoe, Mount Wellington and Green Lane. Northwestern, a quick 19 in from Massey, bit of traffic from Grey Lynn. Northern, 17 minutes Constellation Drive to town, just slowly building but quick overall.
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10: Atamari at Auckland, I'm Grace Cocker with the latest at 7. The volatility continues in the polls ahead of next month's election. The new Taxpayers Union Courier poll suggests the coalition government will comfortably return to power with a combined 65 seats. It also shows opportunity falling behind the 5% threshold just a day after two other polls had them as kingmaker. Police are appealing for information about a large pool of blood found in Wellington. It was discovered in a Coote Street pedestrian tunnel in Rongotai just after 10:30 on Sunday night. It's confirmed to be human blood and there are concerns for the person's welfare. Anyone in the area at the time who has CCTV or dash cam footage is urged to come forward. New life jacket rules are expected to undoubtedly save lives. From today, they will be mandatory on recreational vessels up to 6 metres. Matt Wood from Maritime NZ says compliance will be managed over the coming months.
11: There are a couple of exceptions that have been captured for activities like surfing and diving.
10: Auckland Transport's pushing for fans heading to the sold-out Bledisloe Cup test to explore the city. Ticket holders can access free bus and train travel from 3 p.m. tomorrow. AT says it is pulling out all the stops, including 6 car trains, which can carry 1,000 people. To sports, Scott Barrett starts his first test of the year at Eden Park tomorrow night. Having the former All Blacks captain on deck for the Bledisloe Cup opener is massive for locking partner Josh Lord.
12: You know, he's been around for 80, 90 test matches now. He knows all the ins and the outs, all the dark arts, and it's awesome to have him back around the boys.
10: And in motorsport, with Magan Turbo's 80,000k tyre warranty, Ford driver Kai Allen was fastest on the opening day of practice at the Bathurst 1000.
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14: Harvey Norman.
15: Well, mainly fine in Auckland today. We are heading for a high of 21 degrees, down to an overnight low of 13 tonight. And currently in the central city, it's 11 degrees.
16: 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And you've sure got a friend in the Breeze.
17: Kia ora, good morning. It is Robert and Jeanette, 4 minutes past seven. That's it for the show today. We'll catch you back again on Monday. That's all we have time for.
15: So yesterday, Rob got on the radio.
17: Damn.
15: And once again, he'd done no research. Like, that's not surprising because you never do. You just never do. And you started talking about something that you'd seen on the internet, or I can't remember, maybe someone told you, whatever it was, but you're too lazy to ever verify that information, right? You might have heard him talking about this.
17: Go
15: it
17: with
15: was
17: the flow.
15: This time yesterday.
17: Go with the flow.
15: You were trying to blow our minds with who the backing singers on certain well-known songs were, famous people now, but who weren't at the time. Mm-hmm. And you got one, there was three of them, and you got three different examples, and you got one of them horribly wrong. And there was just no excuse for it, because a simple Google search would have told you that what you said was absolute rubbish. But no.
17: Again, we don't have any time for this.
15: So up next, we'll make it right. We're not having that on the show.
17: What? I did get a couple right, but no one's talking about that, are they?
15: No, we're not.
17: No one's talking about that. Okay. John Cicada.
15: He's lost the weight now, isn't he?
17: He's a singer, and he's singing on the radio.

0: 93.4, it's The Breeze, Auckland's Breakfast with Robert and Jeanette, Laura Brannigan and Gloria. It is a Friday morning, 9th of October, playing Spark Arena tonight and tomorrow night.
1: But it's the season of the sticks.
2: Oh, yes, no, I can't.
0: No, I can't.
2: One of my kids is going. She is so excited.
0: Is that right?
2: Oh, my goodness me. He is so wonderful.
0: There's a great documentary about him.
2: Oh, he's just fantastic.
0: Ah, that's been on some one of the streamers. Anyway, he's playing tonight, tomorrow night, Spark Arena.
2: Absolute dude. And now, to matters at hand.
0: Okay.
2: Yesterday, this time yesterday, you were trying to impress the pants off us all with your so-called music knowledge, but you couldn't have been more wrong. Hear me out, guys. Now, sadly, my music knowledge was lacking just as much as yours yesterday. So it turns out I couldn't pull you up at the time, and I'm gutted I couldn't do that. Thankfully, though, one of our wonderful listeners, his name is Joe, messaged the show.
0: What's up, Lambo?
2: And he said, and I quote, reading straight from the message here, how does that guy even have a job?
0: I didn't say
2: how
0: that.
2: Does he get to go on the radio and make stuff up? He never checks his facts.
0: Joe didn't
2: and
0: say
2: he
0: that.
2: Tries to make us believe this stuff. How does he get away with it? This needs to go upstairs.
0: Joe did
2: enough
0: not say
2: is
0: that.
2: Enough. Draft in the management. Great points, Joe.
0: Joe did not write that at all. You're riffing.
2: Well, it was something
0: You're
2: similar.
0: Absolutely riffing.
2: Anyway, do you remember yesterday you said this?
0: Quick question. Who is the king of music trivia around here, around these parts?
2: Oh, Jerry, he's amazing.
0: No, it's me.
2: Oh, sorry.
0: Far out. Yep. I was very offended.
2: Turns out that I was more right than you were because you went on to ask us yesterday morning you were doing this whole thing about all these backing vocalists of songs that we all know before these people got famous.
0: Right, so George Michael sings on Nikita.
2: Yep.
0: Right?
2: All right, yes, okay. And then you went on to ask us who the backing vocalist is in this song.
3: You got to know when to hold them, when to hold them, know when to fold them.
2: That bit there.
3: Know when to walk away.
2: And we're all like,
3: and know when to run.
2: Isn't it just Kenny Rogers? Like, isn't that just Kenny doing his own BVs? You were sitting over there, you were full up to the eyeballs with confidence, like, let me blow your mind. Okay, so this is what you said.
0: I said, hold my beer, here we go. He sang on David Bowie's Young Americans as well.
2: That's not a clue.
0: It's this guy.
2: Who's that?
0: Oh, you don't know who that is?
2: No.
0: I'm sorry, I shouldn't have pulled the face.
2: Who is it?
0: Sucked the lemon there.
2: Who is it?
0: That's Luther Vandross.
2: Oh, Luther Vandross. Okay. Turns out Luther Vandross was nowhere near that. Like, not even close. And a simple Google search would have confirmed that. How do I know? Because I searched it up. After I got that message from Joe, I searched up, did Luther Vandross sing backing vocals on The Gambler? Answer, no. He did not.
0: It's a very simple reason why I said...
2: Explain yourself.
0: Yeah. I had heard that from somewhere once before. And then when I heard about Nikita and George Michael and Elton John, I was like, wait, Luther Vandross did the same thing for Kenny Rogers. So I listened back to it. I went, yeah.
3: You guys,
0: that sounds like.
2: Can you search up for me who the people were that did do the backing vocals? Can you remember? Can you search it up?
0: No,
2: you have been doing this radio job for 104 years or very close.
0: Very close.
2: When are we going to be able to rely on you to deliver the facts and not have to second guess everything you say? because you don't research anything. You're too lazy.
0: Keeps me. You know what? Keeps you on your toes. One, two. I go with my gut and stuff. You know what I mean? It's an instinctive thing. I have a feel for stuff. Okay. I may have felt they're wrong. Maybe feeling the wrong bits
2: but
0: with
2: it wasn't
0: Kenny.
2: Even close.
0: But
2: it was two people who you may probably have never even heard of that Jerry's still struggling to
0: we
2: find.
0: We don't need names. We don't need names here. I think we're... Thank you very much. Look, we're running out of time. Got some ads.
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5: Mainly fine today, lots of sun, patchy cloud, a high of 21. Into the city, Northern Motorway, very quick, 17 minutes in from Constellation Drive, 30 from Silverdale. It's pretty clear the whole way in. Northwestern, 22 minutes in from Massey, bit of traffic from Greylin to the city, even heavy at Greylin, but otherwise fine. Southern, 25 in from Monaco, some slow patches, mostly at Mount Wellington and Green Lane, the southwestern fine.
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2: Mainly fine. A little bit of cloud later on. High of 21, currently 12 in the central city. Just FYI. Just so that they get their dues. The people that did sing backing vocals on Kenny Rogers' The Gambler, Dottie West, Hoyt Hawkins, Neil Matthews, you've never heard of them, and Gordon Stoker.
0: Gordon!
2: Luther Vandross, nowhere to be seen.
0: Nowhere to be seen on The Gambler.
2: Let that be corrected.
0: I'll take the hit
2: but
0: on that.
2: But here's what's now happened. We are second-guessing everything you say about anything. You also said that Luther Vandross sung on David Bowie's Young Americans.
0: 100%.
2: Do we know that that's true?
0: Trust my gut.
2: Have you searched it? Have you Googled that?
0: Not at all.
2: Well, I'm going to.
0: Okay.
2: And I will confirm.
0: Double or nothing.
2: Not.
0: Double
2: right.
0: or nothing next. I reckon he did.
2: Okay.
0: Please. Alex Warren now.
2: Please.
0: On the breeze.
15: They say the holy water's watered down, and this town's lost its faith. Our colors will fade eventually. So if our time is running out, day after day, we'll make the mundane a masterpiece. Oh my, my, oh my, my love, I take one look at you, you're taking me.

0: 93.4 The Breeze, Auckland's Breakfast with Robert and Janine. Kia ora, welcome to the show. Thank you, Alex Warren.
1: Oh, by the way, guys, just quickly, you may or may not know that next week, Robert, who used to be a hairdresser 40 years ago, back at Mark & Co, Papa Toi Toi, is coming out of hairdressing retirement to cut Jerry's hair into a mullet. This is happening next week. There's a whole big story behind it. and what we're wondering is, anyone who might have had their hair cut by Rob back in the day, back in the 80s, if you could get in touch, if you want to. 934 is the text number, or 0800 Breeze. We've had a couple of people already this morning. We're looking for any of Rob's victims from 40 years ago who may have had their hair cut by you.
0: I may have to fall back on hairdressing again after what's happened this morning. I said that Luther Vandross sang on the Gambler with Kenny Rogers. This is Luther Vandross, I said.
1: That is not.
0: Turns out that it's not Luther Vandross.
1: I believe you literally said, oh, yeah, I can hear him. I can hear Luther on that.
0: I can hear Luther because I said that. I said this as well. Quick question. Who is the king of music trivia around here, around these parts?
1: Oh, Jerry, he's amazing.
0: No, it's me.
1: Oh, sorry.
0: It's me, right? So that's me saying it's me. And I got Kenny Rogers and the Gambler and Luther Vandross wrong.
1: You got that very wrong. But you also said that Luther sung on the backing vocals of Young Americans, David Bowie.
0: Shall we play it?
1: Uh-huh.

0: Come on, Luke Sandros.
1: Here's the thing. All I did is what you should have done yesterday was do a simple Google search.
2: Trust my gut.
1: Did Luther Vandross sing on Young Americans?
2: Absolutely trust my gut on this.
1: Yes, he did.
2: Yes!
1: He's only 23.
2: Oh, Luther at the time?
1: He was 23 at the time. It was before he obviously became big star.
2: Luther Vandross sings on this as well.
1: Does he not?
2: No, he doesn't. Okay, coming up after 7:30.
1: Anyway, moral of the story, do better. Do more research.
2: Yep. The week that's gone in a song.
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5: Should stay sunny all day, just some patchy cloud, 21 hour high into the city. Northern Motorway, 18 minutes Constellation Drive to town, 32 from Silverdale. Just a bit of traffic here and there, but not too bad. Northwestern, 22 minutes in from Massey, slow from St Luke's, a little heavy at Greylin. Southern, 26 Manukau to town, slow East Tāmaki to Penrose and at Green Lane. Fine on the Southwestern. No issues with public transport.
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18: Atamari, Auckland. I'm Grace Cocker with the latest at 7:30. Dargaville residents can expect to see an increased police presence after a man was found dead. A homicide investigation is underway after the body was discovered at a Hauraua Street home yesterday. Police say a post-mortem examination and a formal identification will be carried out over the coming days. The Medical Journal has presented its traditional pre-election review of political health policies. Editor Frank Frizzell says the policies should be carefully weighed up.
19: It's about trying to work out what's been promised or what's been suggested they might do and what's actually possible to deliver.
18: Work has begun on a new 260-metre long bridge across Waikare Gorge on the east coast. It will replace the temporary bridge that has been in place since Cyclone Gabriel. NZTA's Rob Partridge says it's needed.
0: Having this project sod turning means that we can get a more reliable, resilient and safer road in there between Napier and Wairoa.
18: Police in the UK accept that search warrants used to raid Andrew Mountbatten Windsor's homes were unlawful. The former prince was arrested earlier this year on suspicion of misconduct. Andrew has been embroiled in investigations over his links to convicted sex offender Jeffrey Epstein. In sport, Daniel Hillier needed the crowd to tell him that he'd just won a car worth $125,000 at the Spanish Open in Madrid. The Kiwi golfer claimed the prize after making a hole-in-one on the 17th hole.
20: You can't see the bottom of the hole, so I didn't know that it went in until I saw people, you know, jumping and cheering in the grandstand over the back.
18: And champion harness racing at trainer Mark Purden has been left with fractures in his hip and pelvis after being kicked by a horse in Canterbury yesterday.
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22: Harvey Norman.
1: We're mainly fine. A little bit of cloud late morning and afternoon. High of 21 today. Down to an overnight low of 13 degrees. Currently, 12.
2: Kia ora, good morning, welcome to the show. Yes, it's coming up in just a moment.
1: We're
2: it's your week that's gone in a song. Four stories, let's think about them, shall we? Okay, then how about the UFO researcher who says that the latest pics of Mars from NASA reveal ancient doorways?
1: We had a leaders debate on the telly, all sorts of things being thrown around during that.
2: Someone needs to take the keys off Nana because she's doing donuts in front of a courthouse.
1: And complaints to the show yesterday about roosters in suburban Auckland.
2: All right, let's do that in just a moment. It's the week that's gone in a song. Here's Jimmy Barnes on Auckland's Breeze.

0: 93.4 The Breeze, Auckland's Breakfast with Robin and Jeanette and Blondie. And this is your week that's gone in a song. Four stories we're going to sing about them. NASA released pics of Mars taken by the Mars rover there. And a UFO researcher, otherwise known as some dude in the basement in his parents' house, says that those shadows on those Martian rocks are actually alien doorways to a pyramid.
1: Oh my God.
0: NASA are like, no, those are just cracks in the rock, dude. That's all they are.
1: This week there was a leaders debate on the telly, and one of the clips that I saw doing the rounds was when both the Chrises were asked if they'd ever taken a sickie.
0: Oh, yeah.
1: One told the truth and one, not so sure. Yeah.
0: Kids, sometimes your elders shouldn't be listened to because sometimes they do dumb stuff, like the 67-year-old who got drunk, jumped in a car, ended up doing donuts on the lawn outside a courthouse.
1: And complaints to the show yesterday about roosters in suburban areas. And could Wayne Brown, who's on an absolute crusade to get stuff sorted in Auckland, could he help? Well, we're not sure, but we're going to pass it on to the mayor's office.
0: Here it is, your week that's gone in a song.
2: Good evening.
1: Oh my God, who do you think you are?
0: Welcome.
1: It's the morning for a start.
0: Good morning.
1: Thanks, much better.
0: Auckland.
1: Off we go.
0: Here we go.
1: Let's go.
0: We'll get there.
1: Okay.
0: Here we go.
1: Didn't pay good money for this.
0: Here we go. That's not an alien doorway, NASA said with mirth. Those are cracks in rocks. You can see them here on Earth. What if that's a door left open by a teenage alien? His dad's like, shut the door, you're letting the draft in and you weren't born in a tent.
1: Everyone's dancing that. This week they had a leaders debate, the battle of the Chrises. Chris said this and Chris said that, some wins and as many misses. Chris on Chris, an actual Chris off, but surely this was taking the mickey. The moment that the PM said he's never taken a sickie. Everyone's taken a sickie, dude. You would have been way more relatable if you'd just been honest.
0: Someone take the

0: Out of jail and out of bail, she almost hit a tree.
1: Oh my God.
0: True story.
1: I didn't see it. We've had lots of complaints about roosters crowing loud. They don't care for time at all. They sing big and proud. The neighbours want them silenced, arrested in the docks. Those pesky, crowing, sneaky, naughty little cocks. Are you joining me on this?
0: No.
1: Naughty little cocks.
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4: 21-hour high today. Staying a mainly fine one all day. Into the city, mostly fine motorways. Southern, slowest of the bunch, 27 minutes Manukau to town. Slow east Tāmaki to Penrose and Ellerslie to Green Lane. Just 38 minutes all the way from Drury. Fine on the southwestern. The northern, 20 minutes in from Constellation Drive. No real slow spots. Northwestern, 22 in from Massey. Patchy from St. Luke's, but heavy there.
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1: Well, mainly fine in Auckland. The odd little bit of cloud around too, though. High of 21 currently in the central city. I just want to get the very latest for you guys. The very latest is 12 degrees. As we head into the quiz house for a Friday, last day of the week for the quickfire quiz. Just that chance to get the grey matter working. Things ticking over. Not that it really matters on a Friday. God, who cares?
0: Yeah. Awesome. That's the spirit that powers the show there. Is who cares? And that's Jeanette Thomas, there. Everybody.
1: Come on
12: what
1: now.
12: What are the scores on the doors? How are you feeling?
1: Oh, that's a great question.
0: I'm on 11 for the
1: time
0: week.
1: To add that up. You're on 11 for the week?
13: It hasn't been great.
1: No, that's good, isn't it?
13: No.
1: Oh,
13: not for me, it isn't.
1: Okay. Oh, I'm just too many. I can't work under pressure like that.
12: Who cares, says Jeanette, as she frantically makes sure she doesn't miss one. Question one. What nationality was pop artist Andy Warhol? They called him a pop artist, but you know what I mean.
1: I've got 11 too, by the way.
12: Oh, okay. Yeah. We're tight. Which spirit is used in a Bloody Mary? Weird how you can have that for breakfast, that drink, when you think about it.
1: I believe I may have over the years.
12: Yeah.
0: You can have a Bloody Mary for breakfast.
12: That's often a brunch drink.
1: Yeah, it is.
0: Is it?
1: Yeah. Very much a brunch drink.
12: Very much.
0: Oh, man.
12: I'm so pleased Jeanette's backed me up there. Otherwise, I would have sounded terrible.
1: I think it's because of the other thing you put in it.
12: Yeah,
1: you know,
12: exactly.
1: That's what makes it. Yeah.
12: What colour is an emerald?
1: Oh, are you kidding?
13: Easy.
12: Oh, listen to you two.
1: I know. Do you know what?
0: But
1: I've written the
0: care,
1: answer,
0: man.
1: And I've also ticked it. Never have I been so confident.
12: Oh. What is the agency name that organises the cooperation between police forces worldwide?
0: Oh, yeah.
12: Allows the police of one country another.
0: Yes.
1: Oh, yeah.
12: You know the
13: easy.
12: One.
13: Yeah, I'm ticking that as well.
1: Yep, no, so
12: well
1: am
12: done.
1: I.
12: If you watched a spy drama, you probably know that one. And, oh, sorry to do this to you, Rob. Last question.
13: Baking.
12: Yeah. Oh, dear. If you're using self-raising flour, then it most likely already has what ingredients?
1: Oh, that's not even...
12: Jeanette's ticked hers already, I reckon.
1: Yeah. That's too easy. Like, he will know that.
0: No, look at me. It's a baking set. We'll get the answers after you two. It's Robert and Jeanette on Auckland Springs.

0: 93.4 The Breeze, Auckland's Breakfast with Robert and Jeanette and the band celebrating 50 years together. That is you two. Kia ora, welcome to the show. It's Robert and Jeanette. It's time now for the answers to the Quickfire Quiz.
1: Okie dokes, question one. What nationality was pop artist Andy Warhol? Jeanette.
2: Well, I took a stab. I'm not sure. I've gone with English.
1: No. Rob?
0: Clearly isn't. American.
1: It is American. Rob takes the lead for the week.
3: Thank you.
1: Ooh, stormed into the lead. Right, okay, it's Rob's to lose. Which spirit is used in a Bloody Mary?
0: Is it vodka?
2: Yeah.
0: It is.
1: It is vodka.
0: What's it? What's the other one? Tomato juice.
2: Yes, vodka and tomato. And then what's the non-alcoholic version called?
0: Tomato juice.
1: A Virgin Mary.
2: A Virgin Mary.
1: Is it?
2: Yeah, is it? I've only ever had the Bloody Mary.
0: Why don't you two just go around offending as many Catholics as possible? Where you
2: well,
0: go.
2: I believe that's what it might be called.
1: We need to know the answer to that.
2: Okay, search it up. Number three. You carry on. I'll find out.
1: Thank you, Jeanette, because you've already ticked this answer. What colour is an emerald?
2: I like the way you
0: slow down and say they're clear. An emerald is green.
1: Green. Yes. That's even called emerald green, isn't it? The colour. Jeanette, how are we getting on with the...
2: What is Bloody Mary without the alcohol called? It's called a Virgin Mary.
1: Oh, thank goodness.
2: Yeah.
1: Thank goodness.
2: It is. There we go.
1: All those hours
2: Everybody's
1: of mass.
2: Screaming at the radio. Oh, we knew that.
1: Whew.
2: Someone's texted to say it's a Virgin Martin. I believe that might be a typo or an autocorrect.
1: I love one Virgin Martin.

0: that it most likely already has what ingredient, Rob?
1: Yeast.
0: Oh.
1: Give me the point.
2: Are you serious?
0: Yeast!
2: Yeast! I was not expecting that.
1: Yeast.
2: I thought you might say baking soda.
1: Well, I did mention that, but your eyes didn't flinch. Well, it's not that.
2: It's not yeast either. Absolute idiot. It's baking powder.
1: Absolute idiot. There are heaps of people out there who are going, to be honest, man, I thought it was yeast as well.
2: No one thought it was yeast.
1: They absolutely
2: do. Oh, my gosh.
1: We have a draw. Let's go.
0: Oh, let's turn that music down.
1: Okay, come on.
0: I think Virgin Martin was more likely to have yeast than me. Okay, so here we go. It's the tiebreaker. How am I going to play this? You get one guess at this, okay?
2: Just like yell it out.
0: Yell it out. Yep. No, you can lock in an answer here. This tiebreaker,
2: like
0: locking in.
2: Oh, so it's not first.
0: Not a speed issue.
2: Okay,
0: so
2: all right.
0: Think.
2: Yep.
0: What would you do with a Tom Collins?
1: I'm going to lock in, eat it.
0: Jeanette?
2: Wear it.
0: Both wrong. You drink it.
1: That's a classic. We go on to the next.
0: Everyone loses. Next question. This is a speed question.
1: Okay. Yell out the answer if you know.
2: That didn't work.
0: I'm glad we had a backup. By what name do we all know and love Norma Jean Baker?
2: No.
0: I'm going to give it to Jeanette because she's done.
2: Thank you. I am brainy.
0: She thought I was about to give it to Ralph as well.
2: It's just the way we have to give it to Jeanette.
1: Well done. Congratulations, Jeanette. That's
2: a lot.
1: Another win.
2: I feel like I need a lie down.
1: Yeah.
2: After the news. Thank you, Jerry. Oh. Great quiz today. Guys, Rob.
1: There's a text that says, "Wow, poor Rob belittled." Thank you for
2: absolutely
1: the text.
2: Not. Surely not.
1: I appreciate the feedback anytime. 934.
2: Rob was an award-winning hairdressing apprentice 40 years ago.
1: The belittling continues. It continues after eight.
2: He's making a comeback next week, and he's giving Jerry a mullet because mullets are in again. 80s haircuts are in again. We have managed to find someone who used to work with him 40 years ago, and she joins us after eight.
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5: Should stay fine and sunny for us all day long. High of 21 into the city. Our motorways are very quick this morning. It's last day of the school holes and a Friday. That's all equaling just quick motorways. Northern 20 minutes in from Constellation. Clear the whole way really. Northwestern 22 minutes in from Massey. Slowing from St Luke's. Little heavy there. Southern 27 from Monaco. Slow east Tāmaki to Penrose and Ellerslie to Green Lane.
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4: Ata Maria, Auckland. I'm Grace Cocker with the latest at 8. Auckland boaties are being urged to take note of a new rule. Wearing a life jacket is now a requirement from today for anyone on a vessel up to 6 metres. Maritime NZ's Matt Wood says that they've been calling for it for ages.
5: Waikato Regional Council was actually the first region to adopt a similar rule. That was in 2013. Since then, 7 other regions have done so. So now this lifts that standard for the whole country.
4: Wellington police are concerned about the discovery of a large pool of human blood. It was found in a pedestrian tunnel on Sunday night. Police say they didn't locate anybody in the surrounding areas at the time. They're seeking help from the public in locating the person involved over concerns for their welfare. A senior specialist fire investigator will look into this week's blaze at Walter Peak near Queenstown. It has been fully contained and the land handed back to the owner. Fenn says they will investigate whether it's connected to a controlled burn undertaken on a nearby farm at the end of last month. Oil prices have jumped overnight after a spate of attacks on tankers in the Strait of Hormuz. Brent crude is up more than 5% for the day to just under $106 a barrel. To sport, where the heat is on the All Blacks heading into tomorrow night's Bledisloe Cup opener at Eden Park. The set piece was a big issue during the series defeat to the Springboks. Lock Josh Lords, keen to get things right against the Wallabies.
6: Yeah, it's been a lot of good, honest reviews, especially around the scrum. Games are won up front and unfortunately we probably weren't where we wanted to be against South Africa.
4: And Australia play a cricket test in South Africa tonight for the first time since the sandpaper saga 8 years ago, which saw 3 players banned for ball tampering.
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3: Breeze weather with Harvey Norman. 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
8: Well, a little cloudy in Auckland today, but mainly fine as we head for 21 beautiful degrees, dropping down to an overnight low of 12 tonight. Lots of 20s and 21s and 22s in the forecast too for the next week or so. Currently in Auckland, 13 degrees.
9: Auckland City, you're a friend of mine, and you've sure got a friend in the breeze.
10: Well, now, Ata Maria, good morning. Welcome to the show. It's Robert and Jeanette.
8: Now, our mate Jerry was born in 1987, 39 years ago. And he has never had a mullet haircut, not once in those 39 years. Now, Rob was a hairdressing apprentice of the year in 1986, when Jerry was just a twinkle in his mama papa's eyes.
10: There you go.
8: Right? Wasn't even with us.
10: Yeah.
8: And you've cut a few mullets in your time.
10: Back in the
8: would
10: day.
8: Would you say?
10: Yeah.
8: Yeah, but when was the last one, would you say?
10: Back in the day.
8: Back in the day. Well, next week he's coming out of his hairdressing retirement to give Jerry a, you know, business at the front, party at the back, kind of a hairdo. So we have a salon. We locked that in yesterday, Gray & Co. in Westmere.
10: Thank you, Rosanna, who's the owner. Yep.
8: Going to nip around there next week. Now all we need to know is, and possibly the most important part, was he any good?
10: As a hairdresser?
8: Yeah.
10: Yeah.
8: Yes. Well, I know you say that, but as it's been proven on the show today, you just say stuff with no backup.
10: That's how I work.
8: So we've tracked down a woman who worked with you, name is Jackie.
10: No.
8: She was a hairdressing apprentice at the same time as Rob was.
10: Yes,
8: I've got so many questions.
10: Would I trust everything that Jackie says? I'm not so sure.
8: Oh, I absolutely do.
10: I'm just saying.
8: She's a truth speaker.
10: A truth speaker. All right. Well, let's see how good I was or wasn't in just a moment. Let's speak. We're back on Auckland's Breeze.

0: 93.4 The Breeze, Auckland's Breakfast with Robert and Jeanette, and that is the calling. AB's up against Australia tomorrow night, Bledisloe Cup, Eden Park. Let's go, baby, the fortress. Aussies haven't won a test here, I believe, off the top of my head, at Eden Park, the fortress since 1986. I could be wrong.
1: Guy, that's 40 years.
0: There you go.
1: That's as long as it's been.
0: Wow.
1: Since you were an award-winning, in your words, award-winning hairdressing apprentice.
0: Thank you.
1: At Mark & Co. in Papatoetoe.
0: Yes.
1: It's a salon out there. You like to say that you retired, but to be fair, you just changed careers, man. Like, did you retire? Do you call that retiring? I don't know if it is. Anyway, for the purposes today, yes. Rob is coming out of retirement.
0: Thank you.
1: To give Jerry a mullet haircut. Why? Because the 80s are back. Yep. According to like big magazines, Glamour magazine,
0: Vogue
1: magazine.
0: They're cool again, man.
1: Jerry, yeah.
0: They're cool again.
1: Mullets are back, 80s haircuts are back.
0: But I said I'd do the haircut, but I need a salon. So Rosanna, who owns Gray & Co. Salon in Westmere, you're awesome, kindly offered her salon so I can do that next week, give Jerry the mullet.
1: I think the question everyone's asking is, what was he like as an actual hairdresser, though? Mm. I know Jerry is. Probably not the rest of us so much.
0: He's more invested than anybody.
1: Well, on the line is someone who might be able to tell us a little bit more. Jacqueline, Jackie, Jack, goes by all of those names, Freeman. Jack Freeman was a hairdresser back then and worked with Robert at Mark & Co. Good morning.
2: Good morning.
0: Now, hey, Jack.
1: Now. Okay, get the niceties out the way.
0: I love you, Jacqueline. So many good times we shared together. Good times.
1: Jack, what we need today is honesty, not necessarily kindness, okay? Okay, if they come together, that's absolutely fine.
2: I'm your kind of girl.
1: Yeah, man, you're my wing girl today. Okay. I mean, only insofar as Jerry deserves to know the truth. We're going back 40-odd years, Jackie. What can you remember about Rob with scissors in hand? Like, what first comes to mind?
2: I don't recall him with scissors in his hand a lot. We spent a lot of time cleaning. I can think of him weeding the car park, using a toothbrush to clean basins,
1: Wow.
2: getting long bits of rat hair out of basins.
1: Okay, yeah, it's part of the job, right?
0: It was.
1: Yeah. Do you remember what he was like under pressure?
2: Yeah, he did get really panicky when that toilet had blocked because we weren't allowed to call the plumber. Yeah, for sure. Yeah. Definitely.
1: Okay. I was more talking like when it came to hair. Haircutting as opposed to the toilets, because that's not something we're dealing with at the moment.
2: I know. You're talking a lot about haircutting, and I'm trying to recall the moment.
0: I did do haircuts, Jackie.
1: Did you actually cut many?
0: Yes.
2: Yeah. There was definitely some. There was Sharon.
0: See, Sharon has already texted this morning saying she loved my haircuts.
1: Okay.
0: You.
1: I think an important question, Jack, is return custom. What do you remember about that? Like, if he ever did do a haircut, did that person ever come back?
2: Look, to be fair, he was such a chatterbox, people came back for the content. Absolutely. And of course, you know, they did need to get the hair fixed. So there was obviously an opportunity for them to come back.
0: To come back again. You're killing me here, Jackie. You're killing me.
1: Obviously, focus is a really important thing when you're cutting someone's hair. Was he easily distracted, Jackie? I ask that because I've worked with him for 20 years and it's possibly one of the first things that springs to mind when I think about Robert and his work focus.
2: To be fair, he can be really focused, Jeanette. You may never have seen it in all the years we've worked together.
1: Yeah.
2: But I can definitely recall him so focused on doing a cornrowing. It took him an entire day and an entire night to complete it. Yeah.
1: Wow. Not to mention unblocking those drains, right? Question on behalf of Jerry, who is obviously the one that's getting the mullet. Would you, Jacqueline, let him cut your hair now, 40 years on, having not really picked up the scissors much in between times?
2: Ooh, yeah, Jerry, big call, mate.
1: Be honest. Cool. Remember I said honesty, not necessarily kindness.
2: Yeah, look, a mullet, you're going to get a mullet whether you wanted a mullet or not. Because, you know, it was the 80s and you had to be good at something, so why not give that kind of look?
1: Okay.
2: Would I cut my hair?
1: Just a yes or no, a simple yes or no, Jack.
2: No, I'd rather just listen to on the radio.
0: Far out.
1: That's a no.
0: I could do your haircut, Jackie.
1: That's a no. Okay, I'm not sure.
2: Look, I will be watching with bated breath on that mullet. Good luck with that one, Jerry.
0: Wait.
1: Thank you, Jack. Have a great day.
2: Lovely talking to you. Good luck out there.
0: Thank you. She is so cool. Jack and I had so much fun.
1: She's together just
0: working at
1: fabulous.
0: Mark & Co. back in the day.
3: What's her number? I want to call her myself off air. I have questions that
1: yeah,
3: are not,
1: I'm
3: you
1: sure
3: know?
1: You do. How do you feel just hearing that? She wouldn't have him cut her hair 40 years on. You're mostly committed, but there's a back door there if you need to use it.
4: Oh dear.
3: I'm looking. I can feel my face listening to Jackie say no. I felt my mouth just go.
1: Oh. I was expecting that.
0: I tell you what, when we go to Grey & Co next week, before I do your haircut, I will be weeding the car park. So.
4: And I'm blocking the drains.
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7: A fine one today. Lots of sun, patchy cloud, a high of 21 degrees. Coming into the city, Northern Motorway. We are a little slow at Constellation Drive, but that is about it. A fast motorway, 20 minutes in from Constellation. Northwestern, slow patches from Point Chev. Maybe a little heavy here and there, but 23 in from Massey is good. Southern, 28 Monaco to town. Slow from Penrose to the city. Fine on the southwestern both ways.
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1: Well, mainly cloudy. Mainly fine, I should say. A little bit of cloud this morning. High of 21. Currently 12 in the central city.
0: There is a festival coming to Auckland this afternoon. It's not a band or a DJ your kids know. You have no idea who they are. No idea. It's Button Fest.
1: I mean, that could be a band.
0: Could be, you know.
1: Or it could be a...
0: We're Button. Good evening. Because Hannah Bennett has found herself with 1.2 million buttons. Let me say that again. 1.2 million buttons. And she wants to give them away at Button Fest. We'll have a chat to Hannah in just a moment on Auckland Springs.

0: 93.4 The Breeze, Auckland's Breakfast with Robert and Jeanette. That's a bang out there for a while. A bit Taylor of Taylor Dane. Tell it to my heart.
1: Now, imagine this. Imagine finding yourself with 1.2 million spare buttons. 1.2 million. Yeah. Well, this has happened to Hannah, who lives here in Auckland. We've got her on the line. Good morning, Hannah.
2: Oh, good morning.
0: You know what? When Jeanette and I saw this story, we were like, we got to call Hannah. How on earth do you end up with 1.2 million buttons?
1: Go.
2: Go. Okay. So I run a textile rescue charity. So I try and keep fabric out of the landfill. But of course, that extends to other craft stuff as well, right? Yeah. Not just fabric. Buttons, you name it. And then I heard from a haberdashery wholesaler who is winding down their operations. Do you want to come over and have a look? Yeah, sure. Come over. Thinking it'll be, you know, a few bags, a few boxes maybe. Turn up. Turns out it's the entire warehouse of buttons.
1: Oh, my gosh.
2: I've been going over once a week, grab a carload, and it's just piling up and piling up.
1: Just buttons. Just
2: and
1: buttons.
2: And buttons, yep. And also a few other things. So lace, trim, and so on. But okay. Yep, a lot of buttons.
0: Oh, my gosh. Where are you keeping it all?
2: Mostly in my garage, but also in the lounge, under the couches, down the hallway.
1: Are they all really different buttons?
2: Yeah, oh, absolutely. So there's big bags that have got several thousand because, you know, the buttons are small, right?
1: Yeah, yeah,
2: so it
1: yeah.
2: doesn't take long to get a collection. But also there's some smaller bags that have got 30 or 40 of different ones. But yeah, honestly, any colour, shape, size, you name it.
1: I love looking at buttons in op shops. I don't know why I'm drawn to them, but if I ever go into an op shop, I go and seek out the buttons and I find the little bowls of them and I just look at them and I run my fingers through them and I try and match
2: or
1: them.
2: Or like looking at your mum's button collection growing up. I mean, I definitely did. My kids are doing that. Although, let me say, on a somewhat larger scale than I did.
0: You know, Hannah, Auckland has a lot of really popular festivals, but this may be the biggest one happening, Button Fest.
2: 3 till 4, Highbury Community House in Birkenhead.
1: Be there or be round.
0: And so,
2: like round. You'll miss out.
0: Are they free, the buttons? Can you just help yourself?
2: Yes, absolutely.
0: Yeah, okay.
2: Yep. No koha needed, nothing. Just come. You are helping me more than I am helping you.
1: So you basically want to get rid of almost all of them, do you?
2: Yes. So I do have another event in a couple of weeks called Thread Fest. So Button Fest is like the offshoot of Thread Fest. That's my big annual event where it's obviously buttons as well, but it's also fabric and patterns and wool, anything crafty people have donated. And that's on Saturday the 31st of October. Yep. And there'll be plenty of buttons there too. So whatever doesn't go at Button Fest will go to Thread
1: Fest. We'll go to Thread Fest.
0: That is so amazing. You know, Button Fest, Highbury Community House, 3 p.m. till 4 p.m. Get amongst it, bring a bag, it's all free.
1: Thank you, Hannah. That's today, by the way. And don't be afraid to dress up. You know what the kids wear to the festivals? Yeah. Get amongst it. Get a little crop top on. Shake your little glow sticks, you know what I'm saying? For Button Fest.
0: Enough for Button Fest.
1: Yeah.
0: Excellent. There'll
1: be some drug testing at the door.
0: There'll be people telling you what drugs you can and cannot take at Button Fest. I had a real moment yesterday. I walked into a room and my future was there. And my past was there as well. And these two worlds collided in the most beautiful way. I'll tell you why after 8:30.
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5: A fine day all day, just some cloud at times, lots of sun, a high of 21. Not much traffic, just some here and there. Southern, slow Mount Wellington to the city, otherwise we're fairly quick. 26 minutes, Manukau to town is not bad at all. Northwestern, 22 and from Massey, speedy 2, slow patches from Point Chief to Grey Lynn. Northern, just a bit slow at Esmond, and a bit of traffic overall, 21 minutes in from Constellation.
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19: Atamari, Auckland, I'm Grace Cocker with the latest at 8.30. Some bad news for the Opportunity Party. The latest taxpayer Curia poll has them just below the 5% threshold required for Parliament. National and Labour were both on 28%, the Greens 13%, New Zealand First 12%, ACT 9%, and Te Pāti Māori 1.4%. That would see the coalition government comfortably return to power. Keeping dogs in confined spaces like crates and kennels for long periods of time is up for debate. The government has opened public consultation on proposed new rules. Associate Agriculture Minister Andrew Hoggard says the focus is on the signs of poor animal welfare.
20: Not having people trying to set a stopwatch to time how long a dog is in a kennel at all. It's more about looking for the signs of where welfare has been compromised.
19: The wheels are in motion on a bridge connecting Napier and Wairoa. The 260-metre-long structure will also be one of the highest in the country. NZTA spokesperson Rob Partridge says the first sod has been turned.
21: It includes some access tracks, fencing and getting site offices up and running. Main construction will start in the new year and we have a four-year construction period.
19: To sport and motorsport with Mag and Turbo's 80,000k tyre warranty, Singapore holds happy memories for Liam Lawson. The Racing Bulls driver scored his first Formula One points there in 2023 and is keen for more this weekend.
22: It's a really good track. I mean, with sprint weekends, you just get sort of two shots at everything, so I'm excited.
19: And Ford driver Kai Allen was fastest on the opening day of practice at the Bathurst 1000. Qualifying is at 6:10 tonight.
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24: Harvey Norman.
1: It's going to be a mainly fine day in Auckland again today. Beautiful, some late morning cloud, maybe some cloud around the afternoon. That's okay. High of 21 degrees, down to an overnight low of 12, and currently in Auckland 14.
25: Auckland City, you're a friend of mine, and you've sure got a friend.
0: Kia ora, good morning. It is Robert and Jeanette on this Friday morning here on The Breeze. Yesterday was a real moment for our whānau. Our granddaughter turned 5 recently, and yesterday was her last day at Kohangareo, and so she starts school very soon. And so we had this little pōwhiri for her and a friend who's also leaving as well. As I walked into Kohanga, I was a little bit late, and that's a whole nother story. I looked across the room, I saw her, I saw the future, and then I walked around the corner to where I was sitting, and I saw my past, because I end up sitting next to the man who gave me my job in radio 34 years ago. Some would say he's the one to blame. I'll tell you what I said to him before we left for the day in just a moment. Here's Phil Collins on Auckland's Breeze.

0: 4, it's the Breeze, Oakland's Breakfast. Robin and Jeanette, Thompson Twins, on a Friday morning. Welcome to the show. This dude's going to be doing his thing tonight and tomorrow night. Spark Arena.
1: Got so many good songs, Noah Kahan. He's such a hell of a nice fella. Yeah. That I know him personally.
0: I was going to say, I get him and Alex Warren.
1: Don't say you get them mixed up, because they're different people.
0: I get so excited that they have... coming to New Zealand and playing in Auckland.
1: Both of them.
0: Except Alex got sick and he didn't play.
1: Good gents.
0: Okay. Yesterday, had a pretty big day yesterday for our whānau because our granddaughter has turned 5 recently, so it was her last day at Kohangareo along with another young girl as well. They're leaving, they'll be starting school, they're starting kura, and it's like, oh my gosh, our baby's growing up, right? So they had a pōwhiri for the kiddies, the two young girls who are going to be leaving, and family are invited. And I was asked to speak on behalf of our family by my daughter. I said, yes, of course, I'd be honoured to. And I had a look at the map and it said 15 minutes from our place to Kohanga. I'm like, sweet, we'll leave with 20 minutes. Mm-hmm. Boom, plenty of time. Get in the car, start driving, heading towards the motorway, towards the bridge. Oh no, it's 25 minutes plus now.
1: Oh no, did you feel sick?
0: Sick?
1: Yeah.
0: Sick.
1: Especially if you're speaking.
0: Yes.
1: It can't start without you.
0: Oh
1: Robert.
0: Oh. And so we messaged my daughter, we're like 5 minutes late, and I just want to throw up. I feel so bad.
1: Because you are, you know, you actually are, when you have to go to an event or something, you are always punctual.
0: Thank you.
1: Like that is one thing about you.
0: Work?
1: Nah. No, well, it's a
0: meetings
1: bit
0: for work, whatever.
1: Yeah.
0: But this, pōwhiri, very important. So I get there and I'm sweaty. I'm like, oh my God, I feel so bad. My wife's with me, we're running. And as I walk into the kohanga, there's our granddaughter there waiting with the other kids. And I look at her and I go, that's the future of our whānau right there. Our grandchildren right there. And I feel very proud of her. I have a moment. And as I come around the corner, take my seat at the front there with all the other manuhiri, the guests, who's sitting right on the corner where I'll be sitting, and I'm sitting next to him, is a guy called Tauda Irawera. And Tauda was the man who gave me my job and radio 34 years ago on my FM.
1: Did you expect to see him?
0: No, we weren't expecting to see each other at all.
1: Oh.
0: So I see him and I go, oh my gosh. So we hung in and I sit down and we have our moment for our respective grandchildren, this really wonderful moment with our families. And then when we finish, because I always feel like it's important when there are people in our lives who have helped us out, set us on a path, whatever that path may be. And if you see them, it's important that you acknowledge that and that you are grateful and show gratitude. And so after the pōwhiri, we were standing on the side, they're just having a chat, and I said to him, and I looked at him, now I got a little bit teary, and I said, thank you for giving me the opportunity, because no one wanted to give me a job 34 years ago on radio, nobody wanted to hire me. And I said, thank you for giving me this opportunity, thank you for believing in me, and thank you for trusting me with your radio station. And he looked me in the eye and he said, back then, all we had was each other. And I got really teary and we're big hugs and it was really wonderful. And I said, I'm so glad that I got to see you today and for our granddaughter. But I said the past and the future just came together for me today.
1: How beautiful. What a moment.
0: And then I said to my daughter afterwards, I said, what you really needed on a day like today, a very emotional day like today, is for your father to be 5 minutes late for a pōwhiri. And she said, no. She goes, it's okay, honestly. She said, because before I knew you were late, I was like, a lot of emotions when your baby's growing up and she's going to be going to school. So, so you're sitting there, you're looking there and she could see that I was really proud. And she goes, so when you got there, you're cool. But at the time, I was feeling sad because she was leaving.
1: Oh.
0: But then when I found out that you're running late, I forgot about being sad. I was just annoyed. And I said,
1: perfect.
0: That's what I'm here for.
1: Distraction.
0: You are welcome, sweetheart.
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4: Little cloud, a lot of sun today, fine with a high of 21 degrees. Coming into the city, Northern Motorway, very quick, just a slow patch at Constellation, and again at Esmond, 21 minutes Constellation Drive to the city, 33 from Silverdale. Northwestern, 22 and from Massey is fast, heavy at Point Chev, then a bit patchy to Grey Lynn. Southern, 26 Monaco to the city, fine to Wellesley, heavy patches there to Green Lane.
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16: Breeze weather update with Carrier Blue hot water heat pumps. Longer showers, smaller footprint.
1: Well, mainly fine in Auckland. A little bit of cloud around, high of 21. Currently almost 15 degrees.
0: These guys coming to Auckland very soon, of course, on their Human League Generation's Greatest Hits Tour. Your chance to win a double pass to see the Human League live, plus $1,000 spending money. They've got shows Auckland, Wellington, Christchurch. I don't know, maybe you can get out of town. Go see them out of town. They're playing Kitty Takana over here, playing Wellington and Christchurch as well. Tickets are on sale now. Or head to breeze.rover.nz. Let us know what show you'd like to go to. We can hook you up if you win. Good luck. February 2027, Human League are going to be doing their thing. It's Robert and Jeanette. Sorry? Yes. There's something happening on Good.
1: Amazing. I'm going to stick around.
0: And I'll tell you all about it. It's on Google Maps. On the Google. Might be handy if you're filling up.
1: No, it won't be because it's not in Auckland.

0: 93.4 The Breeze, Auckland's Breakfast with Robert and Jeanette, and that is Ice House, Electric Blue. You know that song was co-written by, not Daryl Hall, John Oates from Hall & Oates.
1: Was it though?
0: Okay, may have got some things wrong this morning and not a couple of minutes ago. But I'm pretty sure that's what happened. And he said to Ivor Davies from Ice House, if you don't release that song, my friend, I will.
1: Did he though?
0: Maybe not. I don't know. I don't know what I'm doing here.
1: Tell me about the Google Maps thing.
0: Tell
1: me what's going on.
0: What are Google Maps? You mean Google Maps, Jeanette?
1: Blood in the water.
0: What a madness.
1: I love a map.
0: So we're talking, you may have noticed petrol prices like ching through the ceiling, man, through
1: it
0: the roof.
1: Absolutely horrific at the moment.
0: Oh, it's awful. So this is, Google Maps have got this solution. And it's only in the UK though, but like we need to get this here. It shows when you open up Google Maps, wherever you are, it shows the costs of petrol at fuel pumps where you're driving around, the actual area that you're driving around. So this is in the UK. But imagine if that was here. You could, like, you, wherever you are, at work or at home, whatever, open up your app and boom, that's where the cheapest petrol
1: is. Because they vary so wildly. Within, like, literally a few hundred metres down the road, you've got one company over here at 30 cents more than the company over here. They might be a little bit closer these days with it because they are just so, it is just so expensive. But we've got the Gatsby app, which kind of does a similar thing, right?
0: Looking at it now, I want to say yesterday what the cheapest petrol was, Tasman Epsom, was 3.12. The cheapest one at the moment is Hugo Hillsborough Road, 3.19.
1: But if you're on, say, 95, God forbid you're on 98, you're up near $4 a litre. Spare a thought for, and I know that they're used to being on the outer islands on Waiheke and Barrier and stuff, used to stuff being more expensive just across the board, but the petrol on those islands is
0: it's just wild.
1: It's well over the $5 mark. When's it going to stop?
0: When's it going to stop? We've got your 80s mixtape coming up very soon after Breeze News.
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8: Out of Māori, Auckland, I'm Grace Cocker with the latest at 9. Police are appealing for information about a large pool of blood found in Wellington. It was discovered in a Coote Street pedestrian tunnel just after 10:30 on Sunday night. It is confirmed to be human blood and there are concerns for the person's welfare. Anyone in the area at the time who has CCTV or dashcam footage is urged to come forward. A post-mortem will be carried out today on the body of 21-year-old Christchurch father Braden Hepworth. He went missing at the start of September. A scene guard is expected to remain outside the home where his body was found for a few more days. The medical journals published editorial reviews of political parties' health policies. Editor Frank Frizzell says that this year was particularly challenging and he's been unable to do his usual deep dive.
9: The different parties have put out things that don't really allow the comparison because they're quite independent of each other. There's very little overlap.
8: Explosions have been heard in the Saudi Arabia capital of Riyadh. The blasts have reportedly closed the city's international airport, where a person was killed in another strike yesterday. Iran-backed Houthi rebels have claimed responsibility for the latest attack. To sport, where Kiwi golfer Daniel Hillier has won a car worth $125,000 after scoring a hole-in-one at the Spanish Open in Madrid.
10: Yeah, it was really cool. Didn't actually hit it how I wanted to, but I feel like that's the way it goes with hole-in-ones. It's never the ones that you pure straight at the flag.
8: He's tied for fourth, one shot off the pace, and the All Blacks take a 53-test unbeaten record at Eden Park into tomorrow night's Bledisloe Cup opener against the Wallabies, who haven't won there for 40 years.
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7: Breeze weather with Harvey Norman. 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
12: Harvey Norman.
13: Mainly fine in Auckland today. A little bit of late morning cloud, maybe some afternoon cloud. High of 21, lots of blue sky. Down to an overnight low of 12. Tonight, currently 15 degrees.
7: The Breeze, 80s mixtape.
14: Alrighty, we're hitting the road with a mixtape this morning. School holidays finish this weekend. Perhaps you may be driving home from wherever you've been.
13: Mm-hmm. On the smell of an oily rag because you don't even want to go near a petrol station. Right?
14: Got some Aretha Franklin, Freeway of Love. Tracy Chapman's in there as well with the fast car. Here's Talking Heads on the road to nowhere on The Breeze.

0: 93.4 The Breeze, Auckland's Breakfast with Robert and Jeanette. The OG there, that is Tracy Chapman, of course, and Fast Car. Your final song for your 80s mixtape this morning if you're driving down the freeway of love.
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0: 93.4 The Breeze, Auckland's Breakfast with Robert and Jeanette. Kia ora, good morning, welcome to the show. It is a Friday morning. This Sunday, Spark Arena going to be busy because the Wiggles are in town.
1: Two sessions too.
0: Yeah, 10 o'clock and 1 p.m.
1: Oh, dressed to impress, Wiggle style.
0: Yeah, choose any colour as long as it's blue, red, yellow or purple.
1: Or sparkly, they've got a brand new song.
0: Yeah, they've got a brand
1: it's
0: new
1: called Sparkle.
0: Have you heard it? It's great.
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0: 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All you got to do is text
1: Sparkle to 934. Text Sparkle to 934. 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
0: For the Wiggles, Tina Turner and The Weeknd up next on The Breeze.
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0: Look at you, Chris Isaak, being all handsome and singing and playing the guitar. Well done, sir. 93.4 The Breeze, Auckland's Breakfast with Robert and Jeanette.
1: You know what? 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
21: Morning, Glenn here with the latest at 10. Residents in Dargaville and Northland can expect to see an increased police presence after a man was found dead. A homicide investigation's underway after a body was discovered yesterday at a home on Hoiaroa Street. Police say a post-mortem examination and formal identification will be carried out over the coming days. Sensible dog owners are being assured they won't be targeted by proposed rule changes. The government's asking for feedback about proposed changes to the length of time dogs can be locked up for. Associate Agriculture Minister Andrew Hoggard.
22: A dog that's skin and bones, it's got sores and it's obvious that it's not being treated well. Those are the things we need to be looking for.
21: And overseas, two Latvian men have been arrested after breaching the fence at a military base in the UK. They were found by defence police who had earlier spotted an abandoned vehicle nearby. Officials say they're not currently linking it to an earlier incident at RAF Fairford, where six people were arrested. That story hitting us last week. In sport, history is motivating the All Blacks on the eve of the opening Bledisloe Cup test at Eden Park. Prop Pasilio Tosi will come off the bench and is determined to make sure the trophy stays on this side of the Tasman.
23: We've held it since
1: 2003, and we don't want to be the team to give it back to them. So.

0: Boys are up for the challenge. Boys have been training well this week.
1: And in motorsport with Magan Turbo's 80,000k tyre warranty, Valtteri Bottas is taking the scenic route to this weekend's Formula One race in Singapore. The veteran Cadillac driver cycling 419k's all the way there from Malaysia.
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3: Breeze weather with Harvey Norman. 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
4: Harvey Norman.
1: For Auckland, mainly fine one today. Plenty of sun, cloudy patches through the day, clearing towards the evening. Northeast winds and a high of 21 degrees down to 13. Tomorrow, fine spells, patchy showers and 21.
3: The Breeze.
5: We're into it for a Friday morning. It's The Workday with Jolene. 30 minutes non-stop music coming up. Madonna's on the way. Ed Sheeran, Moving Pictures and Cyndi Lauper on The Breeze.

0: It's Hootie and the Blowfish, Auckland's Breeze on 93.4. It's the workday with Jolene. Auckland Asia Festival happening at Auckland Showgrounds tomorrow. That is going to be absolutely huge. If you're planning to head along, might be an idea to take a jacket or an umbrella. They're saying we might get a shower or two tomorrow. So not too bad over the weekend, but you know, you never know. And there's a bit of a funny low pressure system hovering over to the west, and that apparently is slowly coming towards us. So yeah, weather might go a bit pants in the next few days. We'll see what happens, eh? Nick Kershaw's coming up, also Paul Young and UB40 on Auckland's Breeze.
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0: 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Eurythmics coming. Elton John, Taylor Swift and Queen on The Breeze.
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5: Morning, I'm Glenn Stewart with the latest at 11. New Zealand First is now officially campaigning for a ban on the public sale and use of fireworks. With Guy Fawkes Day fast approaching, they're warning of inevitable fires and further pressure on emergency services. The party lodged a members' bill on the ban last year, but that was shot down. Police in Wellington are quite concerned about the discovery of a large pool of human blood. With more on the story, Gary Denver.
6: The blood was found in a pedestrian tunnel on Coote Street on Sunday night. Police say they didn't locate anybody in the surrounding areas at the time. They're seeking help from the public in locating the person involved over concerns for their welfare.
5: The New Zealand Medical Journal has presented its traditional pre-election review of political health policies. Editor Frank Frizzell says the policies should be carefully weighed up.
7: It's about trying to work out what's been promised or what's been suggested they might do and what's actually possible to deliver.
5: And two people have been seriously injured after a crash earlier today between a car and a truck carrying a house in Auckland. It happened on Dairy Flat Highway in Albany Heights just after 2 a.m. A third person suffered minor injuries and the road was blocked for several hours. In sport, Rugby First, and Wallabies coach Les Kiss says the All Blacks don't lose anything after the injury to Richie Mwanga. Damien McKenzie will start at first five with Beauden Barrett at fullback in tomorrow's Bledisloe Cup opener at Eden Park. The pair boast 226 tests between them.
8: The experience in those big games is important, isn't it? 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
5: And Kiwi golfer Daniel Hillier has won himself a $120,000 luxury electric car for making a hole-in-one at the Spanish Open, where he's one shot off the first-round lead.
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1: Breeze weather with Harvey Norman. 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
0: Harvey Norman.
5: For Auckland, mainly fine one today. Plenty of sun, cloudy patches through the day, clearing towards the evening. Northeast winds and a high of 21 degrees down to 13. Tomorrow, fine spells, patchy showers and 21.
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10: 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Elton John coming up, the Eurythmics, Taylor Swift and Queen on The Breeze.

0: Auckland's Breeze on 93.4. The Workday with Jolene. Friday. Hope you got some fun stuff planned for the weekend. Have you seen the blossoms in Cornwall Park yet? Oh, you have to get there. I was there the other day, but it is busy. It is hectic. So yes, maybe park further away and walk in, maybe get the bus or something. Have a look at that. Earlier in the week, Robert and Jeanette were putting together a list of things in Auckland that need fixing. Mayor Wayne Brown launched an initiative to fix dumb things in the city. They had Sue in Panmure who wanted to add to the list.
1: I would like the old Panmure roundabout fix that they've changed, and they've just put traffic lights in now, but they haven't got the road markings to show everyone where they need to go.
2: For those of us who don't go out that way much, explain. So it used to be that massive, big, iconic roundabout.
3: Which was confusing enough.
2: Yeah. It's now become intersection with lights, has it?
1: It has, yeah. I'm actually right at it now.
3: Okay, this is live, guys. Here we go.
2: Wow.
3: What are we seeing?
1: Just sadness,
2: Just sadness.
0: Oh, she had a strong opinion there. They are back Monday. Of course, Auckland's local breakfast, the quickfire quiz at 10 to 8, traffic updates, and a whole lot more. On the way, the Goo Goo Dolls, Kylie Minogue, and Foreigner, not Auckland's Breeze.
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0: Lunchtime on the Breeze Workday with Jolene as we inch closer to the weekend. Oh, that's a good feeling, isn't it? Now, something else that I think is going to be a good feeling is listening to the Breeze next Wednesday when John Aiken joins Mike Peru in the afternoon to talk about Lessons on Living. This is a powerful new Sky NZ Originals documentary series. It's inspired by the final book from beloved clinical psychologist and broadcaster Nigel Latter. And it is a really special book, this book. So John's going to catch up with Mike, finding out what it's like to film the series, how he felt picking it up after Nigel's passing. And we're also going to find out about the man beyond the TV shows, play some of his favourite 80s hits as well. If you've got something you'd like Mike to ask John Aiken, just go to thebreeze.rover.nz. You can fill out the form there and might be able to answer it for you. Wednesday afternoon from 4, John Aiken with Mike Peru on The Breeze. Let's check what's happening. The latest news in a few minutes. 30 minutes of non-stop music set to go. Billy Ocean kicking it off. One Direction coming up. Bruce Springsteen and Donna Summer on The Breeze.
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5: Good afternoon, I'm Glenn Stewart with the latest at midday. Starting overseas, the execution of a former army officer in the US will be live streamed, according to a Pentagon official. Nadal Hassan has been put to death by firing squad for the 2009 Fort Hood military base shooting. Defence Secretary Pete Hegseth earlier said he would make sure people would be able to watch it. He told Real America's Voice that people need to understand there are serious consequences. Back here, the National Party is committing to boosting farmers' access to water and fertiliser if re-elected this year. Ben Goldson with more.
6: The party is pledging to commit $300 million in favourable loans for water storage projects. It also wants to deliver the country's first long-term hydro infrastructure pipeline in partnership with stakeholders. National is further promising to negotiate agreements with overseas fertiliser suppliers while also introducing a fund to support domestic production.
5: A cyclist has died following a crash with a car in Christchurch. It happened just before 10:30 this morning on Dyers Pass Road. And a couple who won more than $15 million from Lotto are looking to upgrade from rump to fillet stake. The Aucklanders are the first players to claim a Powerball jackpot under its new format. They say they still haven't told their children. In sport, Rugby First and Tasman will look to unleash their not-so-secret weapon in tonight's MPC quarterfinal against Northland in Whangarei. Kairan Tomoifalau has scored a record 18 tries in just 10 games this season. Marcor captain Johnny Lee says the left wing has earned his rewards.
7: We see all the hard work he puts in on and off the field. Like, he deserves it. He's one of one.
5: Kickoff's at 10 past 7. And in motorsport with Magan Turbo's 80,000k tyre warranty, Bathurst qualifying takes place at 10 past 6 tonight for tomorrow's top 10 shootout, the first of two practice sessions just getting underway.
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1: Breeze weather with Harvey Norman. 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
0: Harvey Norman.
5: For Auckland, mainly fine one today. Plenty of sun, cloudy patches through the day, clearing towards the evening. Northeast winds and a high of 21 degrees down to 13. Tomorrow, fine spells, patchy showers and 21.
1: The Breeze.
9: We made it to Friday afternoon. Hope that's feeling good for you. 30 minutes of non-stop music on the way. I'm Jolene, in for Sarah. Billy Ocean coming. Donna Summer, One Direction, and Bruce Springsteen on The Breeze.

0: It's No Doubt on Auckland's Breeze on 93.4. Last weekday, the school holidays, term four next week. That's crazy, isn't it? If you need to stock up on some good reads, Howick Bookorama is on at the moment through till Sunday, Howick College Gymnasium. That could definitely be worth going and having a look at. Sunday morning at the Breeze, we've got the House of Wellness back. 2 hours designed to help you get well, stay well, live well every day. Mike Peru has some great guests coming in, including author, speaker and nutritionist Claire Turnbull. I follow her on social media. She's really good. She's going to be giving us great advice on getting protein in your breakfast and your chance to win a 6 month supply of eggs. How good is that? So make sure you're listening Sunday morning. You can catch up on the House of Wellness podcast with Chemist Warehouse. Text house to 934. We'll send you the link. Phil Collins coming, Tony Braxton and Dexy's Midnight Runners on Auckland's Breeze.
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0: Friday afternoon on Auckland's Breeze on 93.4. Not long until summertime, and in summertime, the Human League are coming to Auckland playing songs like this. Don't you February 13th, it's a Saturday night. They're playing Kuri Te Kanawa. It's going to be amazing. We've got your chance at the moment to win a double pass to go along and $1,000 spending money to help you get there. How cool is that? Look, you could spend that on Ubers and staying somewhere nice in the middle of town, maybe, you know, dinner beforehand, brunch the next morning. Such a good package. Or you can get in to win a trip, or use that to go to Wellington or Christchurch because they're playing there as well. Jump on thebreeze.rover.nz, get yourself in to win there. And tickets are on sale now. You can also get your tickets through our website. 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We'll check weather as well. Jimmy Barnes kicking off 30 minutes of non-stop music. Denise Williams coming and Alex Warren on Auckland's Breeze.
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12: Good afternoon, I'm Bridget Hasty with the latest at 1. The Wellington City Mission has been shining a spotlight on the controversial move-on orders, literally. The charity's been projecting the giant words, move on to where, onto the beehive at night. Reverend Murray Edridge has also voiced this message.
13: Move-on orders are not welcomed by the police. 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
12: Latest numbers on Māori authorities and related businesses show an annual decline across several metrics. The June quarter saw the total value of sales come in at just over $1 billion, down 6.5% compared to a year earlier. Exported goods dropped 16% to $217 million. Several large explosions have reportedly been heard in the Strait of Hormuz. An Iranian state media outlet says oil tankers using unauthorized routes through the waterway may have hit sea mines. And Adidas is suing Australian label White Fox for trademark infringement. The German sportswear giant claims the four-stripe design on the Sydney-based company's clothes is deceptively similar to its three-stripe logo. It claims White Fox is taking advantage of its reputation and is seeking damages, including profits from the sale of offending White Fox products. To sport, Wallaby midfielder Len Ikito hopes to get one over the country he was raised in tomorrow night. While he was born in Australia, Ikito spent his childhood in Auckland, cheering for the men in black.
14: I was a supporter of the All Blacks, but obviously that's changed and it would be nice to get it done.
12: And to motorsport, with Mag and Turbo's 80,000k tyre warranty, Supercars drivers are just finishing up the first of today's two practice sessions for the Bathurst 1000. The second session starts at 3:15.
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16: Breeze weather with Harvey Norman. 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
17: Harvey Norman.
12: For Auckland, some cloud throughout the rest of the day, but it is clearing, dropping to a low of 13 tonight. For the weekend, a few showers tomorrow with a high of 21. Some rain tomorrow night and more showers on Sunday.
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